0: 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We've got Nate Smith up next by request. You know, he loves himself some conspiracy theories.
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1: Hi, my name is Donna, and I'm calling from Shreveport, Louisiana. I would like to hear MacArthur.
0: Oh, yeah.
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0: You know they're going to hit number one. Hardy, Eric Church, Morgan Wallen, and Tim McGraw. 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

0: 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Here's Brunette.
1: Who knows I got a time, and there's a few in here tonight. Well, I learned my lesson too many times. Blows like you put me through hell and I.

0: 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It's brand new from Tyler Hubbard on Country Nights Live. So moms and dads, you know, Tyler totally understands about how having a baby puts everything into a different perspective.
1: Definitely puts things into perspective, puts sleep into perspective and food into perspective and everything else into perspective. But it's a cool, it's a really amazing journey, and it's a true miracle when you get to experience it. And I don't know how somebody can't believe in God or a higher power or something when you see a baby being created in your wife's belly and then, you know, watching it come out and all of a sudden there's a new human in your house. It's pretty wild, but it's been amazing and I wouldn't change a thing about it. And she's just an angel and she can literally just melt your heart with a smile. It's crazy.
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once in a while accused Zach Top of not really having a Southern accent and faking it. Well, John Party stepping up and defending him, saying, you know, anybody that has spent years in country music is eventually naturally going to pick up a Southern accent. Come on, y'all. That's a good point. Here's Boots Off, Country Nights Live.

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cloud nine, just super enjoying the present moment and everything that comes with it. 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

0: A lot of people don't realize how much influence Jason Aldean had on Chase Matthew and his career. That was holding it down.
1: Back in 2024, I got to go out on my first ever big tour, and it was with an artist that I had looked up to and still look up to for a really long time. Definitely one of the people that got me into country music, and I started taking it serious when I heard his music, because I realized there is a niche for the style of music that I make, and that's Jason Aldean.
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13: A better life with Dr. Sanjay Gupta.
14: For years, we've been talking about both the positive and negative effects of being on social media. And I would say, by and large, for older adults, social media is net positive. Not all positive, but net positive. Helps them keep in touch with friends and stay social. But for younger people, social media use, especially heavy use, tends to be net negative. In fact, according to this year's World Happiness Report, youth who use social media more than 5 hours a day reported a lower level of well-being. And researchers who study this sort of thing found that many teens wish these platforms didn't even exist, and yet they can't seem to stop using them. Experts we talked to largely suggested two things. Ideally, along with your friend group, take some time offline. Also, try to recurate your algorithm so it shows you posts that'll make you feel good. I'm Dr. Sanjay Gupta, helping you live a better life.
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Your lipstick stained every coffee cup that I got in this house. 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

0: Lou Bryan, Country, and She Knows It. This is Country Nights Live. You know, Luke is not using AI, y'all. A lot of people were accusing him of that when he put out Fish Hunt Golf Drink.
1: I mean, we've had some negativity out there, some trolls saying that I AI'd it, which is completely false. 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And I might try to do them all in the same day.
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originally going to take after a family member and become a cattle farmer. Yeah, a cattle farmer, believe it or not. Started songwriting, now he's on stage. It's John Morgan with Kid Myself.

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See if you can get to one of those extra concerts she's put on the list. Ella Langley with Morgan Wallen. Here's I Can't Love You Anymore. 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

0: 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And, you know, he really knows that God's plan for him is playing music.
1: 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Like, I'm just like them. 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
16: A better life with Dr. Sanjay Gupta.
17: For decades, the prevailing wisdom for someone who's had a heart attack has been to put them on beta blockers for the rest of their life. But new research suggests that might not be necessary, and that the benefits of these medications probably taper off after a year or two. On the whole, and for the average person, beta blockers are very safe and very effective. But, as with any medication, they can come with a cost. A financial one, and also potential side effects. We're talking about things like fatigue, dizziness, dry mouth, dry eyes. I want to be clear when I say that you absolutely should talk to your doctor before starting or stopping any medication. Point is, if you're years out from a heart attack and you're in otherwise good health, you might want to ask your doctor about discontinuing beta blockers. You want to, of course, keep up a healthy lifestyle, diet, exercise, and sleep. I'm Dr. Sanjay Gupta, helping you live a better life.
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Corey Kent's going to be hanging with us on the show coming up in like 3 weeks. Don't miss it. He's a cool dude. He's a good storyteller, too, in real life. Just chatting. Here he is with Coe Wetzel. It's Rocky Mountain Low, Country Nights Live.

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1: 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I was calling to see if I could request a song.
0: Yeah.
1: Can you play It Again by Luke Bryan?
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1: Kenny Chesney lit up opening night at the Las Vegas Sphere. He shocked the crowd when he brought out Eric Church. The two tore through three songs together, including a funny moment where Eric blanked on lyrics to Springsteen. And speaking of Eric, he's headed to Red Rocks July 6th through the 8th, celebrating 20 years of Sinners Like Me with a full live stream of all three shows. Carrie Underwood is already in the 4th of July spirit. She posted a video of a massive ranch near her home lined with miles of fencing and hundreds of American flags, saying, "I can't believe I get to live here. Thank you, Lord." And Bailey Zimmerman is facing a felony charge in New Mexico after allegedly destroying a hotel room the night before his May 27th show in Albuquerque, the same show he canceled just 40 minutes before doors, citing illness. That's your Country Nights Live news update. I'm Bev Rainey.
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17: A better life with Dr. Sanjay Gupta.
18: A colleague of mine went to a meeting of the primetime seniors the other week. There are programs like this all over the country for people in their 60s, 70s, 80s, and beyond to stay active. It's not just something to keep older folks busy. It helps to keep their bodies in shape and their brains sharp. Showing up with a good attitude is a must, and research shows that having the right mindset actually does lead to better physical aging. So if you need some suggestions to boost your positivity, experts we talked to recommended focusing on goals, which can boost your confidence. Practice gratitude, they said. One of the seniors my colleague met told her that just waking up in the morning is, quote, better than the alternative. That's true. Focus on the things you can control. diet and exercise, and very importantly, surround yourself with positive people, because that can be contagious. I'm Dr. Sanjay Gupta, helping you live a better life.
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I'm Bev Rainey. As always, a big thank you for hanging with us. Know you got a lot of choices during your evening, and we love jamming out and playing your fantastic country music and getting to know you every single night. See you again tomorrow at 7. Here's Hudson Westbrook with Painted You Pretty. There

day, Potts Farm was a place to go. Load a truck up, hit the dirt road. 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Light the bonfire and call the girls. King and the Can and the Marlboro Man. Jack and Jim were a few good men. Where you learn how to kiss and cuss and fight too. Better watch out for the boys in blue. And all this small town, he said, she said. Ain't it funny how rumors spread? 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Man, that talk is getting old. You better mind your business, man. Watch your mouth. Before I have to knock that loud mouth out. I'm tired of talking, man. Y'all ain't listening. Them old

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Always happy that you are here. My name is Justin. This is the Overnight Ride. It is that point in the summer. I just lose track of what day it is. Just going through. But then when Labor Day hits, we're like, oh, what happened?

0: I don't know if this is an unwritten rule for most people, but it is mine. My name's Justin. It's the Overnight Ride. When purchasing clothing, if the shirt has buttons, is a button up, I will try it on in the aisle. If it's a regular shirt, no buttons, I'll just buy my size, hope for the best, take it home, and if it doesn't fit, I'll just return it. And you say, Justin, that's extra work. And I say, I can't get over the embarrassment of stuff not fitting, then handing it back to the dressing room attendant and going on my way. It is the walk of shame inside the TJ Maxx. My unwritten rule betrayed me the other day, though. I put up a button up in the aisle, and as soon as I put it on, I knew it was going to be too big, too much room in the front. But I had buttoned it up all the way, and I wanted to put it back on the rack, buttoned up. That's how I found it. So I said, you know what? I'll just take it over my head and put it back. I didn't unbutton the top button, which means when I went to take it off and put it over my head, it then slipped up to my chin, was stuck around my head. The shirt I had underneath was now showing my stomach, and there was multiple people in the store. It's been an unwritten rule of mine forever to follow that procedure. I may reconsider, because the belly showing and the shirt stuck on my chin was worse than the walk of shame after you hand the non-fitting stuff to the attendant.
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I'm Justin. 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New now from Brantley Gilbert. It's Good Damn on the Overnight Ride. You up?

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Corey Kent, Co Wessel, Rocky Mountain Low on the overnight ride. Corey, back on the show this Friday morning, talking about the new album, talking about two songs he has at country radio, and teaching people to ski. Right now, Kenny Chesney, and Carry On.

0: Megan Maroney, Medicine on the Overnight Ride. Cloud 9 tour underway right now. Whole bunch of outfits. She also does a sign reveal. Well, it's the back of a mirror, but it does say something on it. And this past weekend, she wrote, "How you like the taste of your own Michigan?" Which goes really well with that song Medicine we just played.
1: 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Second and third shifters, we are here for you. More of the Overnight Ride is next.
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It was right there, and I don't know how I missed it. I swore Michael Jordan would walk out this past weekend with Morgan Wallen during his famous walkout in Chicago. No. Hall of Fame linebacker from the Chicago Bears, Brian Urlacher. It was right there. I didn't even think of him. Disappointed in myself. I'll predict another one later this week.

Brandon Lake has a live album dropping this Friday, and I believe after that he will start working on the country album, even though he may already be working on it. It's Brandon Lake, Cody Johnson, When a Cowboy Prays. Hangs in-

So over the weekend, Post Malone played Barefoot Country Music Festival in Wildwood, New Jersey, my happy place. I'll be there next week. I'll be a week late. But Post is working on new music, and next week, while I'm away, he'll be playing here in Nashville, which leads me to believe we'll finally hear new music. Because all the potential collaborators will be here in Nashville. Here's to hoping. I'm manifesting. Post and Blake, and pour me a drink.

0: you ever had your hands full and you need to clap? I'm Justin. It's the Overnight Ride. I feel like you get pretty creative when that happens. And I got very creative over the weekend. One of my favorite burger places here in Nashville was celebrating their 11th birthday. And last year I went to their 10th birthday, had a great time. So I'm like, we're going back again. Also, $5 burgers. Usually they're $14. $5 burgers getting me through the door. Now, this place has been around Nashville. It is a staple. People are committed to going there. They love it there. They drive forever to get there. For the first time, no, second time in my life, I saw a public engagement, a public marriage proposal. Now, the first one was on the beach, so I could clap because I had nothing in my hands. The one I witnessed over the weekend, I was elbows deep in a Wagyu burger that was $5. So they get engaged. I'm mid-bite, and I don't know what to do. Everybody's clapping. So I slapped my chest like to participate in the clapping. The happiest moment in this lovely couple's life is me in the background with a hunk of meat, cheese, spices, and a bun, slapping my chest like a gorilla. I hope they didn't see me. I'm happy for them. I'm very embarrassed for myself.
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0: back.
1: 20 years ago, Josh Turner released Your Man. Kind of hard to believe it was that long ago. Scotty McCreery has jumped on a new version of it with Josh to celebrate the anniversary. But I found out something. Chris Stapleton was on the original demo for that one. How different would that sound? Here's Scotty in 5 more minutes on the Overnight Ride. Hey,

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just hurt myself on the microphone. I haven't shaved in like a week because I'm lazy and going on vacation. And the hairs keep getting caught in the microphone. But I did discover there's white hairs on my bad beard and on my head. I'm going to look like a founding father soon. 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

0: Is Sam Hunt back? My name's Justin. This is The Overnight Ride. He rarely posts on social media. We got two this month, and one of them was on Father's Day. A video of his kids on his property eating blueberries. And in the back, there is a faint song. Very faint. Hard to pick up. But it does sound new. We've heard rumors. Last June, he said he was almost done an album. So maybe something soon. Sam Hunt may be back. First Florida Georgia Line, now him.
1: The Overnight Ride. The Overnight Ride. Live from Nashville and heard across America. We'll be right back.
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20: Few people now have asked me about a TikTok trend that they've come across. It's called 75 Hard. The challenge was created by entrepreneur and author Andy Frisella, who calls it a, quote, transformative mental toughness program and an Ironman for your brain. So here's what it entails. Eat a structured diet with no alcohol, drink a gallon of water, read 10 pages of nonfiction, take a progress photo, and complete 2 45-minute workouts, one of them outdoors, every day for 75 days. quite a challenge. We asked CNN fitness contributor Dana Santis about this, who reminded us that sustainable fitness isn't about punishment or proving discipline through extremes. It's about building habits that integrate into your lifestyle in a way that feels supportive and repeatable. If you ask me, that's going to be the key to long-term success. I'm Dr. Sanjay Gupta, helping you live a better life.
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Josh Ross making it a little hard for us. Father's Day gift-wise, I'm Justin. It's the Overnight Ride. Gave his dad a new boat back in November and celebrated this past weekend with him for Father's Day. It's Hate How You Look on the Overnight Ride. It's

Charles Wesley Godwin, Luke Combs, Better That Way on the Overnight Ride. Charles has a brand new album, Christian Name, out July 24th. We'll also feature another collaboration with Wyatt Flores. My name's Justin, Instagram Justin Off Air. New now, launched on Father's Day. It's Cole Swindell in Girl Dad.

0: It was right there, and I totally botched it. I'm Justin. It's the Overnight Ride. I've been kind of nailing these Morgan Wallen walkouts lately, who he walks out with at his show. I could have swore this last weekend it would have been Michael Jordan in Chicago. Instead, it was Brian Urlacher, Chicago Bears Hall of Fame linebacker. Morgan's in Clemson at the end of this week. It'll be Coach Dabo Sweeney and maybe a live tiger, because that's their mascot.
1: Wouldn't

0: say so. There's a mystery I may not ever be able to solve, but I'm going to ask around. My name's Justin. This is the Overnight Ride. It is officially pool season at my apartment complex. In the last 2 years, they have posted new rules for the pool. There's new furniture. They've rearranged some things. So they want the residents, who are paying way too much money, to know what is going on at the pool. Now, this year, a new rule was added. Most of them are reworded, adjusted a little bit. New rule at the bottom of the list. And there's like 17 rules. You know, no glass bottles, no moving furniture. At the bottom, though, it says, do not drink the pool water. Which means, in my mind, and you're probably assuming the same thing, someone drank the pool water last year and they got violently sick and blamed the apartment complex. Because why else would that rule be on there? It's common knowledge not to drink pool water. It means someone went down there, drank pool water, threw up, and then blamed the person who works the front desk at the apartment complex. I need to know who drank the pool water. There's a large pool party at my place at the end of this week. I think if I start asking around, who drank the pool water? It'll spread like wildfire, and we'll find it out.
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The album is called The Mountain Goat. Now, obviously, Mountain Goat represents Ian Munsick, kind of alone, doing his own thing, but at the top of the mountain. And goat also stands for greatest of all time. And the album cover is, it's a goat. It's Ian Munsick, Love is Blind, on the Overnight Ride. You

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Toy Story 5 is out right now, and yes, I went to see it over the weekend because I grew up with the movies. I was curious, and I will say it was pretty good. Now, it's Toy Story 5. I'll rank it fifth in the franchise, just being honest with you. This one from the movie is Taylor Swift. I knew it. I knew you.

0: Hardy, Eric Church, Morgan Wallen, Tim McGraw. That's MacArthur on the overnight ride. Eric Church popped up to do a couple songs with Kenny Chesney this past weekend at the Sphere in Las Vegas as Kenny kicks off his second time around there. And Eric did forget the words to Springsteen. Now, here's the thing. New venue, never performed there, has done the song a lot. You kind of go into just like mode, you're going to do it. I think that's why I forgot. He also recognized that he forgot, so it made it funnier.
1: The overnight ride. Third shifters, those that drive the big rigs, and all of you that just can't sleep. The overnight ride will be right back.
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12: A Better Life with Dr. Sanjay Gupta.
13: There are lots of things you can measure to get an idea of how healthy you are at any given moment. Temperature, heart rate, blood pressure, just to name a few. But how about how healthy you will be and how long you're likely to live? According to a new study out of the University at Buffalo, 2 simple strength tests are pretty accurate at predicting longevity in older women. One is hand grip strength, and the other is how quickly people can stand up from a seated position without using their arms. By the way, I remember interviewing former President Jimmy Carter when he was quite old and being really impressed how he just popped out of the chair without using his arms. Not a lot of older people can actually do that. But I think the message here is that maintaining strength as you age is going to help you perform everyday activities, but also help you avoid injury and stay independent. I'm Dr. Sanjay Gupta, helping you live a better life.
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0: Ella Langley, Be Her on the Overnight Ride, has extended the Dandelion Tour. The second leg does include Red Rocks. Have a feeling we'll be able to stream that one. It's kind of been the trend lately.
1: I ain't coming to your house.

Tucker Wetmore's social media comment of the night tonight comes from Ellie. She said under his new post, "The scream I scrumped, you are so beautiful." Scrumped, a new word. Throw it in your vocabulary.

Shane Prophet giving us his country translations. 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He was in his farm truck the other day, driving around when it was a little muddy. 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He got stuck on hay bales and mud that had accumulated under the front, teetering back and forth. It's Shane in Long Live Country.

0: two things out of this news story. Hard to see someone live your dream. And I thought the opposite would have happened. My name's Justin. This is the Overnight Ride. This happened in London. A student was hospitalized after eating too many Wingstop chicken wings. Now that is the dream part of this news story. I would like to get to a point in my life where I am also eating too many Wingstop chicken wings and too much ranch dressing. Now, this person, they got backed up. They couldn't go, if you catch my grift. Pain relief, 2 weeks worth of laxatives. I was going to try and shield that. No, laxatives. The problem was they ate too much atomic sauce. Now, the second part of what I said at the beginning, I did not think that was going to be the problem. I thought the opposite would happen. Like, you eat Wingstop so much that you just give yourself a cleanse every day. No, the other thing happened. I do wish to get to a point in my life, not to have nice cars, not to have a nice house, not to have nice jewelry, but be able to say that I ate too many Wingstop chicken wings.
1: We get you through the night or the early morning, depending on your perspective. The Overnight Ride will be right back.
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Sean King has wrapped up his time on Morgan Wallen's Still the Problem tour, celebrated by wearing a cutoff sleeve flannel on stage. The OG Morgan Wallen outfit. It's Zach John King and get to drinking.

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I'm Justin. This is the Overnight Ride. Corey Kent returns to the show this upcoming Friday talking about this song, the other song he has at Country Radio, and the elite company that is, and his new album. Corey Kent, Coe Wetzel, and Rocky Mountain.

0: Tickets are expensive. Now you can watch one from the comfort of your own home. I'm Justin. It's the Overnight Ride. He also did this last year where Eric Church live streamed all of his sold out Red Rocks shows. Now he's doing the same thing this year, July 6th, 7th, and 8th. Nugs.net, $25 a show, $60 for the three nights. Now, last year he did it where it was like acoustic and then it was with a choir and then it was a full show. Unsure if he's doing that again this year, but Nugs.net, you can watch Eric live from Red Rocks in your living room.
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6: 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I wasn't Roman. I wasn't Dwayne. 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

Maybe some new music by the end of the summer. Definitely a new album next spring, according to Zach Top. South of Sanity on the Overnight Ride.

Germany that's going all around America for the World Cup finally did meet Ella Langley. She hooked him up with gear. We still haven't seen Freddie's face because he wants to protect his friend's privacy. But now people are getting suspicious. Maybe we got God on the internet. Ella Morgan, I can't love you anymore.

Hardy favorite country song on the overnight ride. He performed for the Savannah Bananas other teams this past weekend. I forgot there's like six of them now. Everywhere. He even brought his own truck onto the field here in Nashville. Committed to the bit.

0: My name's Justin. This is The Overnight Ride. Who's this?
1: Jeff the Joke Guy.
0: Jeff checking in from Dallas, Texas. What do you got for us tonight?
1: Before we work on artificial intelligence, we should do something about natural stupidity. What do you call an ant that won't go away?
0: An ant that won't go away. What?
1: Permanent.
0: Oh, man.
1: A guy keeps throwing milk and yogurt at my house. How dare
0: he? Oh.
1: My Bluetooth speaker wasn't working, so I threw it in the lake. Now it's sinking. Please don't annoy me this week. Because if you do, I'll give your number to every little kid I know and tell them it's Santa's hotline. At the bar last night, a woman got her nose pierced right in front of me. On a related note, I suck at darts. Why do koi fish travel in groups of four?
0: Why do koi fish travel in groups of four? Why?
1: To protect the group from predators. When attacked, koi's A, B, and C go in one direction. The fourth one is decoy.
0: Oh, man.
1: This is Jeff the Joke Guy signing up.
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My name's Justin. This is the Overnight Ride. Nate Smith did a couple shows, The Ryman, here in Nashville this past weekend. I think he spent more time singing and dancing in the crowd than he did on stage, which I do appreciate that. But a new song from him, we'll hear it on July 7th. It's Whiskey on You on the Overnight Ride.

0: Lainey Wilson, phone, keys, wallets on the overnight ride. New one from her. Speaking of new music, I think we're going to get the new Morgan Wallen song very, very soon. A couple weeks ago, posted a clip of a song with no context, but this past weekend, the highlight video for Chicago featured the new song. So maybe a surprise drop soon. It's Don't We on the overnight ride.
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Alexandra Kay loves a Touch Tunes jukebox as much as I do. My name's Justin. This is the Overnight Ride. If she's at the dive bar, she's playing Morgan Wallen. If she wants to get the bar singing, she's going to play Ella Langley. And if it's closing time, she's playing Closing Time. Semisonic. I think I got that right. It's AK and Straight for the Heart on the Overnight Ride.

0: Quick housekeeping. I'm Justin. It's the Overnight Ride. Number one, on Friday, Corey Kent will be on the show. And then next week, Tuesday through Friday morning, I am off. Last time, a lot of people thought I got fired. I didn't. Tyler will be in for me. I will be back.
1: You're here for your second and third shifters. We are here for you. More of the Overnight Ride is next.
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They have a Rocket Pop on one right now. Feels like you're cheating, but you are getting hydrated. It's Gavin Adcock and Wannabe.

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3: After a bit of an active finish to our Monday today, calmer conditions will begin to settle on in. We are still left with a few lingering downpours throughout the morning time frame and some patchy fog, but this will break way to increasing sunshine. Still a small chance for a spotty afternoon shower, but overall conditions much drier. In the WVLT First Alert Weather Center, I'm meteorologist Sydney Sullivan.
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1: Good Tuesday morning from the WVLT Newsroom. I'm Will Puckett. Right now, the city of Knoxville wants your help in shaping the future of William Powell Park in East Knoxville, also known as Linden Park. The United Way of Greater Knoxville and Parks and Rec are launching a community survey and a new master plan for the two-acre park. It's located in the Park Ridge community. 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Families can share memories and talk about what would make the park safer and more welcoming. There's also an online survey open through the end of July. In this summer, blood banks see a spike in need nationwide. Here in East Tennessee, Medic Regional Blood Center is the primary blood supplier. 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Ella Langley is coming to the Food City Center for a Dandelion Tour. You can see her September 24th. You can register now for pre-sale tickets inside the WVLT News app. They go on sale Thursday. The general sale starts Friday at 10 in the morning. Inside the WVLT Newsroom, I'm Will Puckett with three things you need to know.
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2: 107 days of summer weather.
3: We're kicking off our Tuesday with a few lingering downpours, some patchy fog, and quite a bit of cloud cover, but this will make way to increasing sunshine, other than a lingering spotty shower looking mainly dry heading into the second half of the day. Highs topping out near 80 degrees with somewhat lower humidity. In the WVLT First Alert Weather Center, I'm meteorologist Sydney Sullivan.
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0: Joey and Nancy Show, 107.7 WIVK. I stopped what I was doing to watch the video. This is a video of a dad with two little girls in a gas station bathroom in Alabama. Mm-hmm. I think we got to set this up because we're about to play a clip of audio. And this dad is, his daughters look like they're, what, 3 and 4, maybe?
1: Maybe.
0: Okay. And he's got the video in selfie mode. He's washing their hands. It's the women's restroom. But standing at the door is an older fella, or a fella that's older than him. And he is complaining to the dad, saying, "This is the women's restroom. Get out of the women's restroom. My wife is trying to come in here, and my mother-in-law needs to come in to go to the bathroom."
1: Correct.
0: Listen to the audio of this, and we'll unpack
2: it. There is a man with his
0: two... Oh, by the way, the older fella standing at the door has called the cops at this point.
1: Right.
0: He's on the phone with the police.
2: There is a man with his two little girls using the women's bathroom.
3: Wash your hands, baby.
2: He is. He's washing his hands with his daughters right now. He is leaving it.
3: It's all right, baby.
0: So the little girls, by the way, are crying.
1: Yes.
0: Which breaks my
1: heart. They're scared.
0: That's a good word for that.
2: She is waiting to use the restroom with her mother, who is very ill.
3: Wash your hands.
2: And who is on oxygen.
3: That's okay. Some of them are just immature.
2: And he's refusing. He's taking his sweet time.
3: I have two girls washing their hands.
2: You let this lady, this woman is a mother, she's a woman. She can bring her daughters in here. She's a manager of the QT.
3: I'm their dad.
2: You can ask her, I understand. And you don't have any...
0: So the older guy is saying, hey, this is the woman that is the manager at the QT gas station.
1: Right.
0: She can bring your daughters in here.
2: Business, we got her in the women's bathroom.
3: They're girls. They go to the women's bathroom.
2: As soon as he leaves the man's to the women's bathroom, I will. I'm standing in the doorway. He's taking his whole sweet time.
0: Hey, all right. While they dry their hands, the manager is she ends up shutting the door and apologizing to the dad. Cops show up. They're like, "This is not a police situation." Reassure the little girls that nobody did anything wrong. Apparently, the dad knocked before he went in, and I'm just like, my first actual thought was, "Well, I don't have daughters, so I don't know what I would. I don't know what I would do in that situation. Would I have taken them into the men's restroom?" Like, what do you?
1: Owning a commercial business.
0: Sure.
1: Like, a lot of times, a men's restroom has, like, 8 urinals and a stall. So the dad felt, like it would be safer and cleaner, which he's right, to go into the ladies' restroom with his two daughters.
0: I just don't know why that guy's acting that way.
1: I don't
0: why
1: either.
0: Why is he being so touchy about it? And why would he... The fact that he's got those little girls scared because he's making a big scene about that.
1: Right.
0: It sounds like his pride's too high and he can't back down. Because they probably weren't crying right away. He goes in there. He acts a fool. Acts like a Karen.
1: He's yelling at them.
0: And then he feels like he can't back down because he started it.
4: Like, when you walk in a women's restroom, if you see a man in there, you're going to first be like, okay, what's going on? But as soon as you saw his two little girls and saw that his intentions were not to cause any issue... Then you leave them be.
0: Okay, let me ask you this. The guy who called the cops, he got fired from his job, or he was disassociated with a real estate firm.
1: Mm-hmm.
0: Okay, so I don't know if they fire them. I think they're probably subcontractors or of some sort. But he's no longer doing that. You think that's fair? For what he did, you think
1: probably
0: it's fair?
1: Probably not.
0: Like, I don't, like, well, I also don't get that. What am I missing?
1: I mean, it's gone viral, so now it will look bad on the company if they keep him.
0: Couple things. Tyler, the father that was filming, he said that he's already forgiven the man. It's good. He added that he does not support the online harassment of the guy. I don't support that. Hey, everybody's a bad day.
1: Right.
0: Everybody has a bad day. There's no telling why that. For all we know, the mother-in-law was nagging him for the last 10 miles that her hip hurt and she had to go to the bathroom.
1: Right.
0: Like, who knows what was going on? And so it does definitely look terrible on him.
1: Well, and I wonder, too, if the wife walked in and saw the man and immediately ran out and got her husband. You know what I mean? Because why would the man be in the doorway anyway?
0: But, like, the subject at hand is not a big deal. Well, hopefully somebody learns a lesson here.
1: Mm-hmm.
5: Joey and Nancy.
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0: Well, hey, it's Joey and Nancy. What's up? What y'all doing?
1: I'd like to sing to you.
0: All right. Floor is yours.
1: Moving on up to the east.
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18: I'm feeling lucky to have my college-age kids home with me for a few weeks this summer. And one of the things I know we're going to be talking about, AI. I've started to use it more often at the hospital to get fresh takes on patient problems that I'm trying to solve. And for my girls, well, I know that they are navigating college now with these new powerful tools. Something, frankly, that you and I couldn't have even imagined when we were in school. But while it may be tempting to outsource your studying and your work to these large language models, I beg you not to. And that's because AI chatbots tend to reproduce what researchers call weird viewpoints. That's an acronym: Western, Educated, Industrialized, Rich, and Democratic. Look, AI isn't going away, and admittedly, it can be a really powerful tool, but you don't want it doing your thinking for you. I'm Dr. Sanjay Gupta, helping you live a better life.
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1: Everybody, let's go.
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6: Joey and Nancy!
7: I'm not a deep thinker. I'm more of a surface level.
5: Don't ask any more questions, lest we sound stupid.
8: Good morning. Good morning.
0: I've listened to WIVK all my life, and I've never heard such stupid stuff.
1: This is Sherry from Seymour. Here comes my two favorite people, Joey and Nancy.

0: Can you hang on? Hang on. You do me a favor this morning.
1: Uh-huh.
0: Can you do a bird call for the hummingbirds that aren't coming to my house?
1: I can. I was trying to think of how I was going to say good morning, so this was good.
0: Good morning is just fine.
1: No,
0: just
1: I was...
0: say that. It's Tuesday.
1: I was going to sing it.
0: It's all good. It's all good. They are boycotting me. I don't know if you remember. My friend was so nice to give me a hummingbird feeder last year. Did we talk about this on the air? How excited I was to have... Okay, I can't remember. Well, I have not, I had nothing to talk about. Because I have filled up the
1: nectar,
0: the sugar, the Hummer juice. I forgot what you call it. The sugar water,
1: Hummer juice.
0: Yeah, for the hummingbirds. It's warm water. Put a little bit of sugar in there. Four parts water. Anyhow, they ain't come back this year. I haven't seen one hummingbird, and I feel like what's happened is I was late to the party. And then I've left the juice out a little too long so it ferments. You would think they would actually like me more for that.
1: Oh.
0: Yeah, maybe they're all passed out somewhere.
2: If it makes you feel better, my mamaw's having the same issue.
0: Yeah.
2: She's not seeing many either.
1: And wait, do you make the sugar water or is it like a thing that you pour in there? I thought it was red.
0: Yeah, a lot of people say don't get that. So I just take a couple cups of water, maybe one cup, and then, you know, fourth cup of sugar, mix it in there, put in my little feeder and take it out.
1: Very cool.
0: Yeah, I mean, it's kind of a pain in the butt to do, and when they don't show up, it makes me not want to do it anymore, and it's just like, I feel like I've done something wrong. Seriously, I feel like they have, like, left and told their other, like, hummingbird friends, hey, bro's been slacking this year. Same thing with Mamaw, you know?
1: I'm so sorry. Like, well, I literally am sorry for you, because I know that they were important friends.
0: Well, I can't get a guinea pig. My wife has banned them, right? We've even got names for the guinea pigs.
1: What would happen if you came home with a guinea pig?
0: I don't know. Probably be not a fun day. Fun day. She would.
1: Do you think she'd fall in love with it, though, eventually?
0: I think she'd fight it. I think she'd fight it because she's worried about having a rodent in the house. But I'm just like, honey, like, I was like, we'd hold it and play on our chest a little bit and you pet it and nibble her finger. It'd be so fun. You know, we've got names. We've got, it's a Baskerville, Mauser. And
1: now you want three?
0: Yeah, the boys have added another one.
1: Oh.
0: Yeah, you got to have
1: one for each boy in the house.
0: That's right. And
1: just make sure they're all girl guinea pigs.
0: No, you got to No, we got a mate. They got a mate. They got a mate. Anyhow.
2: Would you ever want a pet deer?
1: Would be kind of cool. They're a little skittish, but
0: I would pet a deer, but I don't know if I'd want a pet deer.
2: I went to Fall Creek Falls not too long ago, and I passed three different deer farms on the way there. Didn't know those existed. Like cows in a field, but they're deer. And I was very
1: confused. Wait, are they raising them?
2: Yeah, they were. A lot of them were babies, and we stopped at a roadside farm stand, and I said, "What's up with the deer farms? What are they for?" And she goes, "They're meat farms." I was like, "No,
0: no, no, no, no, no! Wait! People eat." Okay, dumb question. Dumb. People eat deer meat in the U.S.? I've never had it.
1: Oh, yeah.
0: Okay.
1: Yeah.
0: And I knew that. I grew up in Iowa.
1: I've got three deer in my freezer right now.
0: For real?
1: Yeah.
0: Okay. It's been a long time since I know anybody who had it, so.
2: Yeah, but they're normally like, your husband goes hunting and brings home deer meat.
1: That's why we have three in our fridge right now.
2: I've never thought about
1: them this past year.
2: Domesticated deer.
0: Wow.
1: I never. Yeah, because it's not like you go to Kroger and buy venison. Can you, though?
0: Raise them for slaughter. I
1: don't know.
2: It's terrible. I was
1: very
2: sad.
1: But how do they keep them in? Because deer can jump really high.
2: Yeah, that's a good question. They just had regular fences. I don't know.
1: That's weird. I have lots of questions. If you own a deer farm or you know someone that owns a deer farm, can you call us? Because I got questions. I got lots of questions.
0: I got some people texting. Super helpful said, I need goats instead of...
1: Okay.
0: And... Nick says I need a raccoon.
1: Yep.
0: So.
2: What about a possum?
0: Yeah. I don't know.
1: Yeah.
0: Well, it's Tuesday. Hey, Bailey Zimmerman could use anybody's help this morning.
1: Yes, he could.
0: He has been charged with felony, so we'll talk about what's happening there on Hot Tea this morning. Nerd news is on the way. And we got Ella Langley tickets. People done blown us up for these.
1: Blowing us up.
0: 8 a.m. Yeah. What are we doing?
1: Well, we're going to, like, basically choose your friend. And what are we calling it? Choosing Knoxville?
0: Sure.
1: Yeah, we're going to do that. And then we're going to call one of your friends and they better answer the phone. And then that's how you get tickets.
0: I think about who you want to take to the show. If they pick up the phone when we call, you both win.
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11: 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Is this on? It is. Hey, what's up? It's Mac. 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Thank you for finding WIBK online, and be sure to let us know where you're listening to. 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
14: You know, summer is a great time to re-examine how much time your kids are spending on social media, along with what they are seeing and who they are engaging with. Ask them how the posts in their feed make them feel. These apps are built to be addictive, so kids, all of us in fact, will keep coming back for more, even when we are made to feel worse. It's bizarre. You might need to help your son or daughter reset their algorithm by unfollowing certain accounts and following or interacting with more positive ones. They might need suggestions of other healthier things to do, or to see you leading the way by example and putting your own phone away. In the run-up to bedtime, everyone's phone should go away, no questions asked. And if you need some help sort of, I guess, resetting expectations, try engaging parents of your kids' friends for a more coordinated effort. I'm Dr. Sanjay Gupta, helping you live a better life.
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3: Good morning from the WVLT Newsroom. I'm Will Puckett. Knox County Commission passed a moratorium on data centers. Officials want to take time, at least a year, to learn more about data centers before they come to East Tennessee. County Commission can extend the pause if they choose. What they're working to do now is getting the Planning Commission involved to have them update their zoning policy for data centers. Well, more than $1 million in state money will go towards restoring the Pigeon River in Cott County after it was significantly damaged by Hurricane Helene. State lawmakers announcing $1.5 million for recovery efforts. The more than 70-mile river stretches from the French Broad River all the way to western North Carolina. Hundreds of thousands of people go there to raft during the rafting season. Pigeon River brings about $6 million into East Tennessee's economy every year. And the backcountry shelter at Mount LeConte is closed right now because of bear activity. Officials say a bear got inside after food and trash weren't properly stored. They're reminding you that camping on Mount LeConte is not allowed unless you make a reservation at the lodge. Also, make sure to secure your garbage. You could be criminally charged if a bear gets into it. Inside the WVLT Newsroom on this Tuesday morning, I'm Will Puckett with three things you need to know.
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6: For a bit of an active finish to our Monday today, calmer conditions will begin to settle on in. We are still left with a few lingering downpours throughout the morning time frame and some patchy fog, but this will break way to increasing sunshine. Still a small chance for a spotty afternoon shower, but overall conditions much drier. In the WVLT First Alert Weather Center, I'm meteorologist Sydney Sullivan.
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0: Joey and Nancy in the morning.
1: Jaws. Probably one of the most iconic horror films ever created in the United States of America.
2: Never saw it. Is that about a shark?
1: What?
2: I just never saw it, but I hear it's great.
1: Okay. In your defense, I did not watch Jaws until I was well into my adulthood, but it was because it was like super scary. But and it's a horror film, but it's not like one of these crazy weird ones like about ghosts or whatever. It's about a shark that attacks a bunch of people up in Martha's Vineyard. Well, this year marks some kind of anniversary. I think they're doing it honestly because it's America 250.
2: Yeah.
1: And they are showing the movie on the beach where Jaws was filmed in Martha's Vineyard in the water.
2: Wait, on the beach or in the water?
1: Both. Like, the movie is going to be playing on the beach. And then, like, you float in the water as you are watching...
2: The same scene.
1: The movie.
2: Where the shark was.
1: Yes!
2: Oh, that's cool.
1: No!
2: Wait a second. Do you, buy a ticket? Like, how do you go to this thing?
1: Yeah, like, you have to buy tickets or whatnot, but then you, like, bring your own inner tube. Now, I could do it.
2: Oh, an inner tube.
1: I could do it. We gotta have a floaty. You don't want to tread water the whole time.
2: I don't know if you're gonna be in a boat. Like, I don't...
1: No! Well, I mean, I guess you could. I was thinking that you'd be more, like, floating in the water. I was thinking I could do it if I had one of the inner tubes that had a bottom on it, where I could just sit in it, and
2: yeah,
1: I was not,
2: you.
1: Like...
2: Yeah.
1: Touching the water.
2: Yeah, that'd be fine. Sharks
1: and, like,
2: can't get you then.
1: Tethered to it.
2: That's cool. I've never heard of it. Wait.
1: Oh.
2: This sounds familiar. You see a movie where mm-hmm. the movie was based. Like, what would be awesome? Like, what classic movie would be awesome to watch? I'm trying to think, like,
1: this isn't necessarily a classic yet, but okay. Jurassic Park for me. Like, to think that dinosaurs would be coming out of, like, the tree line.
2: No, I know, but where would you watch it then?
1: In the jungle.
2: Oh.
1: Because I think most of it was filmed in Hawaii.
2: There you go. Oh, I see.
1: Like,
2: so
1: you know
2: Hawaii.
1: What I mean?
2: All right.
1: Yeah.
2: Or it's just, like, watching Dante's Peak at the foot of a volcano.
1: Yes.
2: Right? Or, I don't know, like a space movie while you're in a Blue Origin flight or something like that.
1: The Martian.
2: Like, what would... I'm trying to think. Is there anything you wouldn't watch because it would be too much? I can't think of one.
1: Did you ever see the movie, Arachnophobia?
2: Oh, yeah.
1: Oh!
2: J-Lo was in that, I think.
1: To be in that house or in that town or, like, the movie Birds.
2: Okay, I got one.
1: Or anything.
2: I got one. You won't do. Okay. You have to watch The Exorcist. But you have to watch it in the bedroom where the exorcism was happening.
1: I've never seen The Exorcist, and I don't plan on it. At least Jaws, like, I could think this is a real shark. But The Exorcist, like, don't come at me and tell me that The Exorcist is real too, guys, because I don't want to hear that this morning.
2: Field of Dreams, you got to watch it on the ball diamond.
1: That would be so cool.
2: Yeah, as you can literally see the cornfield where the players came out.
1: Yes.
2: That's what I'm talking about.
1: If you are going to go up to Martha's Vineyard to watch Jaws, though, they're saying, hey, get there early because you want to get your spot in the water.
2: That's right. Prime shark placement. All right, it's a Tuesday. We'll come right back. We're doing nerd news.
3: Okay, good morning. Going to start out with the two words, wet driving. Had some passing rain and storms overnight. Still a little bit of debris. Maybe some standing water, back roads. Main routes, interstate lanes look good, but where it is wet, of course, a little bit slippery. Come on and party and bring the family. 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I'm Pete Michaels.
4: While a few lingering downpours will be possible, we are gradually clearing out all the cloud cover, making way to calmer conditions. In the WVLT First Alert Weather Center, I'm meteorologist Sydney Sullivan.
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0: Welcome to Nerd News, where the news stays nerdy. I'm Joey. I'm your host. Somebody has, listen to this, made a handbag from a dinosaur.
1: How?
0: Yikes. I'm so happy you asked, Nancy. It's called Dinosaur Leather. Team of scientists and designers, they created a one-of-a-kind purse. It's lab-grown material based on T-Rex, the T-Rex collagen.
1: Okay.
0: They studied the protein fragments from fossils, used AI to rebuild what it might have looked like, and then they grew it into a leather-like material in a lab. And it went up for auction before you poo-poo this. It went up for auction in Paris with estimates it could sell for $500,000.
1: Actually, I was thinking it would sell for quite a bit more than that had it been like a T-Rex purse.
0: It's not actual dinosaur skin.
1: No, I know, but I'm just wondering, I don't know, this is the nerdy part of me. How do you grow leather in a lab? Like, how long does that take?
0: How do you grow a diamond? I mean, they
1: it's weird.
0: They can make anything.
1: I know.
0: Yeah. Good luck, Louis Vuitton, compete with that. Next on Nerd News, there's a new Lego car that they built with how many Lego pieces? 300,000 Lego pieces, an actual car. It hits 70 miles an hour.
1: Oh, they can drive it?
0: Apparently. It's Lego. Ooh. They teamed up with the supercar company. It's a full-size hypercar made almost entirely out of Lego pieces. It weighs 4,000 pounds.
1: Jeez.
0: 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But this one has real features, working doors, suspension, and brakes. And it is not glued together. It's held together like a giant Lego build.
1: Well, that's what I was going to say. I don't think I'd want to be driving behind that thing on the interstate when the wind clips a little red piece and it just bashes your windshield.
0: You lost a part of your roof.
1: Was that the rearview mirror?
0: Exactly. Imagine tripping on that thing in the middle of the night.
1: Oh!
0: Next on Nerd News, there's a robot toilet that will come to your bed.
1: Oh, mm-hmm. Okay.
0: People nervous about AI. I get it. But man, think about it. Not having to get up in the middle of the night.
1: But wouldn't you still have to get up?
0: Well, a little less. So how this works, it's a company in China. They've unveiled a self-driving smart toilet that will literally roll over to your bed when you call it.
1: Huh.
0: Mm-hmm.
1: Here, little TT. Come here, little TT.
0: Oh, is that its name?
1: I don't know. That's what I named
0: instead of
1: it.
0: Alexa or Siri or
1: come
0: Google
1: here,
0: Home,
1: TT.
0: You call it TT. Hey, TT. Hey, come on over. Come on, TT. What a great name.
1: I got
0: name.
1: A treat for you.
0: That's horrible. That is horrible. That's horrible. It drives over. You hop on. You take care of business. And it cleans you up with a built-in bidet.
1: Oh.
0: Then it drives back to its docking station, which is connected to your plumbing. What could go wrong there?
1: Mm.
0: It flushes everything and cleans itself. And before you ask about clogs, it's built in with a low noise grinder that can avoid clogs.
1: Okay.
0: And I don't know what you'd be willing to shell out for this robot self-driving AI toilet.
1: Let me guess. I think it is $1,250.
0: Now multiply that by 10, it's $13,000.
1: Yeah.
0: And before we make fun of it too much, it's really meant for, I think, folks with mobility issues.
1: I'm sure it probably
0: okay.
1: is, yes.
0: But don't think for a second you wouldn't take advantage.
1: I would not.
0: That is Nerd News.

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107.7 WIVK, Saturday morning. I told my kids yesterday, I said, hey, we're busy Saturday morning. And my one son, he's like, why? And I said, we're going to a farm. We're going to Shangri-La Therapeutic Academy of Riding. We're going to volunteer. And he says, what time? I go, don't you?

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1: With three things you need to know.
2: Good morning from the WVLT Newsroom. I'm Will Puckett. More than $1.3 million is on the way to six Knox County schools, and the state says the money is meant to turn things around. The state is sending that grant money to Maynard Elementary, Northwest Middle, Vine Middle, Sarah Moore Magnet, Green Magnet, and Austin East. KCS says the way the money will be used will vary by school, but the common goal is to use it to support students, teachers, and staff. Well, two lucky lottery winners in East Tennessee. Tennessee Lottery says a person in Gatlinburg bought a $100,000 winning ticket. Another person in Claiborne County scored a $30,000 prize in Harrigan. And this week, you may be tempted to shop a little more than usual. Amazon Prime Day starts today. They'll run 4 days. You can get huge discounts on things like electronics, home goods, and kitchen appliances. Some things will be up to 60% off. Inside the WVLT Newsroom on this Tuesday morning, I'm Will Puckett with three things you need to know.
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4: Well, we've got problems this morning. We've got trees down and debris causing slowdowns on Chapman Highway at Stone, at Colonial, and at Judith. We've got problems on Beaumont McSpadden, a tree down High School at Bull Run Valley, and car flooded in the tunnel, and Ball Camp Bynton, Solway, you'll have delays there. 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
6: 107 days of summer weather.
7: Well, we are kicking off our Tuesday with a few lingering downpours, some patchy fog, and quite a bit of cloud cover, but this will make way to increasing sunshine, other than a lingering spotty shower looking mainly dry heading into the second half of the day. Highs topping out near 80 degrees with somewhat lower humidity. In the WVLT First Alert Weather Center, I'm meteorologist Sydney Sullivan.
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0: 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We got Ella Langley tickets, 8 a.m. this morning. You just got to hold on for those. It's Joey and Nancy. I had to lovingly call my wife out the other night. We were at the Brewster's drive-thru.
1: Okay.
0: And so we got about $15 worth of ice cream, but we had about $15 worth of gift cards, which left, wait for this, 4 cents that had to be paid. Okay. This isn't even the main part of the story. So first of all, it was already a little awkward when I used tap to pay the 4 cents. I don't carry change. Don't come after me. I don't have it.
1: Well, I mean, they wouldn't have taken pennies anyway, probably. So
0: that's a great point.
1: I mean,
0: that's a great. So that was the smallest purchase I've ever made with a digital payment method ever. That was already weird. And then love Brewster's, by the way. But they kind of messed up the order and they gave us the wrong stuff. They gave us the wrong stuff. And
1: they gave you somebody else's order,
0: yeah,
1: probably.
0: Yeah.
1: Okay.
0: It was fine. But so we're like, oh no, like we actually had ordered this and this and this. And so we were supposed to get something else, but they had given us two Dino Sundaes. Have you ever seen the Dino Sundaes?
1: Oh, love the Dino Sundaes. These are okay for kids. They've got the dinosaur cookie on top.
0: Yeah, the big green dinosaur cookie.
1: Yeah, buddy.
0: Okay. So I already knew they probably weren't going to take it back from us. So we already kind of knew, bonus. We got some bonus ice cream. But my wife, while telling the young man working the drive-thru, she made sure to definitely put her hands on both of the cookies and rub them and move her hands. Just say, hey, these are the wrong. We didn't get these. And I'm looking at her like, you are ensuring he can't take these back. And there may be a law that says you can't take them back anyhow.
1: I don't think that. Once they're in your car,
0: I know.
1: I don't think they can take them
0: back. I know,
1: back.
0: But I'm like, I know.
1: But that's funny.
0: Exactly what she's doing. She's ensuring. It's like insurance, right? That we have just gotten extra ice cream. And then, so we wait and wait and wait. These poor kids. This place was packed. Another girl comes open. Oh, she opens the window. She goes, here you go. Hands me a waffle cone. Just the cone. Here's your waffle cone. And I go, I didn't order a waffle cone.
1: Wait, no ice cream in it?
0: No, it's just the cone.
1: Just the cone.
0: So I'm like, cool, now we got a waffle cone. Add that to the... I'm running out of real estate on my center council, by the way, at this point. Nancy.
1: Wait, so you and Josta both got ice cream, and then the boys got ice cream.
0: Nancy, it was like...
1: And then they hand you a waffle cone.
0: Yeah, and then they give us the right ones. So then they had to give us two more cups for the correct ones to go... Because we never got them.
1: How did you drive home?
0: We had a little farm there of ice cream.
1: Wait.
0: Oh my gosh.
1: Did y'all eat it all?
0: Heck yeah. Heck yeah. I was like, well, I'm done with mine. See, we did a Josta's genius when it comes to saving money. She's like, Joey, it's cheaper to get two scoops. So we'll get two scoops in a dish, and then you get one scoop and I get the other. It's cheaper.
1: Okay.
0: As opposed to buying two separate scoops.
1: I got it.
0: So then I took my scoop and put it on the waffle cone. Right?
1: Okay.
0: So good. And then I ate a dinosaur sundae. But I'm telling you, I called her out and I said, you put your hands on that dino cookie to ensure they weren't going to take it back. She goes, of course I did. They weren't going to take it back anyhow.
1: I wonder, because like at Starbucks, if they give you the wrong drink, they normally just tell you to keep it. I have had them ask me for it back, and I've watched them pour it out before.
0: Yeah.
1: And I'm like,
0: yeah,
1: that's not like,
0: exactly.
1: You should not, like, let me give that to somebody
0: what
1: and make
0: the purpose
1: their day.
0: Of that? Yeah,
1: right.
0: When somebody, they take it back,
1: yeah,
0: and then they pour it out.
1: Like,
0: exactly.
1: Exactly.
0: So, no, they didn't do that at Brewster's. Those poor
1: Good.
0: Kids. Those poor kids, they were just overwhelmed. Then you got our family over here paying 4 cents on a tap to pay.
1: Oh, my gosh.
0: Yeah.
2: Joey and Nancy got all the hot tea.
1: Oh, Bailey Zimmerman had one hell of a weekend, and y'all, it's not in a good way. He got a felony for trashing a hotel room. I've got all that tea and more coming up next.
2: Joey and Nancy.
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16: Joey.

0: Well, Bailey Zimmerman has allegedly got himself into some pretty hot water. He's facing multiple charges, including a felony for completely trashing a hotel room in New Mexico. And there's now a warrant issued for his arrest. Housekeeping said the room was a total disaster. Like, he broke the phone, he damaged the TV. There are several missing pieces of furniture. I'm like, where did you put them? And there were holes in the wall. It totaled more than $16,000 worth of damage, plus a $400 like mini bar bill that he also skipped out on. What makes this even worse, though, harder pill to swallow, he actually canceled both of his shows there that weekend because he was, quote, not feeling well.
1: Did you hear the part about the sound check and how he was all over the place at the sound check?
0: Staggering, leaning one way, yelling at people, kicked the drums over.
1: Yelled at somebody for having to ride in a white SUV instead of a black SUV?
0: Yes.
1: Probably not his most shining moment.
0: I would say not. Hot tea. Well, Taylor Swift and Travis Kelce are supposedly getting married next week at Madison Square Garden, and Taylor actually invited all of her guests on the phone. Like, she picked up the phone, she called them, said, hey, can you come to my wedding? If they said yes, then she emailed them over an NDA, which is a non-disclosure agreement, and it carries several consequences for anyone who violates the agreement. After they signed that, then she sent them the details.
1: I thought about this, by the way. There is no way Taylor said, great, I'm going to send you an NDA. That's not how she would have done it. She would have said, oh my gosh, great. I'm going to send you an email with all the info. I'm going to send you all the info.
0: Yeah.
1: See that? And then you can expect the invite in the mail. And oh my gosh, I'm so excited. That's how it would go, you know?
0: She didn't mail them though, because she didn't want anybody to screenshot that sucker and send it off. A SWAT team in California just disarmed a man using a drone for the first time. Okay, so the suspect was in the garage. He had a knife in his hand. So they flew the drone into his house with a magnet attached to it and sucked the knife straight out of the guy's hand. Now, here's the thing. He was slightly unconscious, so he didn't really fight with the drone.
1: Okay.
0: There is a video where you can see them picking it up, and they were like, this is a military-grade drone. By the way, you can buy the same model at Walmart. Wow. But it's a military-grade drone.
1: Right.
0: So I think had he been conscious, he probably could have swatted it away.
1: Yeah.
0: I don't know. They're crediting the drone pilot with a hell of a job that day.
1: That is incredible. Magnet.
0: Magnet. I'm Nancy. That's your hot tea.
2: And now you know the rumor and a lot of mystery. Joey and Nancy sip a hot tea.
3: Got a bit of a challenge this morning on some of the main secondary or back roads, including Chapman Highway. That's slow going, trying to get by Stone Road. They've had a report of a tree down in the vicinity of Stone Road and East Redbud. Even a bit of a slowdown earlier at Colonial. No interstate wrecks, but an early start, probably a great idea. 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
4: While a few lingering downpours will be possible, we are gradually clearing out all the cloud cover, making way to calmer conditions. In the WVLT First Alert Weather Center, I'm meteorologist Sydney Sullivan.
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14: Few people now have asked me about a TikTok trend that they've come across. It's called 75 Hard. The challenge was created by entrepreneur and author Andy Frisella, who calls it a, quote, transformative mental toughness program and an Ironman for your brain. So here's what it entails. Eat a structured diet with no alcohol, drink a gallon of water, read 10 pages of nonfiction, take a progress photo, and complete 2 45-minute workouts, one of them outdoors, every day for 75 days. Quite a challenge. We asked CNN fitness contributor Dana Santis about this, who reminded us that sustainable fitness isn't about punishment or proving discipline through extremes. It's about building habits that integrate into your lifestyle in a way that feels supportive and repeatable. If you ask me, that's going to be the key to long-term success. I'm Dr. Sanjay Gupta, helping you live a better life.
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3: Good Tuesday morning from the WVLT Newsroom. I'm Will Puckett. Right now, the city of Knoxville wants your help in shaping the future of William Powell Park in East Knoxville, also known as Linden Park. 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It's located in the Park Ridge community. 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The general sale starts Friday at 10 in the morning. Inside the WVLT Newsroom, I'm Will Puckett with three things you need to know.
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5: Join the club. Some of the bigger slowdowns this morning on Chapman Highway. They've had a tree down, partially blocking part of Chapman Highway in the vicinity of Stone and Judith, north of Colonial. We've had a car stuck in water, Ball Camp Byington. You'll have to avoid that at the tunnel, Ball Camp Byington near Solway. A couple of minutes early, coming inbound on Clendon Highway. 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
7: 107 days of summer weather.
8: For a bit of an active finish to our Monday today, calmer conditions will begin to settle on in. We are still left with a few lingering downpours throughout the morning time frame and some patchy fog, but this will break way to increasing sunshine. Still a small chance for a spotty afternoon shower, but overall conditions much drier. In the WVLT First Alert Weather Center, I'm meteorologist Sydney Sullivan.
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1: I love me some Joey and Nancy.
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2: 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Let's see what else. That might be it.
3: I think that might be the only
2: rule. Stop complaining. Our boss just got very excited. Well, I was reading about the Dallas Cowboys cheerleaders.
3: Oh.
2: There's a documentary out coming. Well, it's been out for about a week now. It's called America's Sweethearts.
3: And I bet they have so many rules.
2: I've got 10 in front of me. 10 Jeez. That they have to follow if you're going to be a Dallas Cowboys cheerleader. And I was just thinking about all the businesses out there that are like this, because I was thinking like, well, Disney, you got rules to live by. But these are pretty strict. And you know, I guess if you're a cheerleader, it's pretty, it's a big deal. So you just do this if you want the job. You've got to avoid spray tans with orange tones if you're going to be a cheerleader for the Dallas Cowboys.
3: I can understand that.
2: You cannot post provocative photos on Instagram. You must say, yes, ma'am.
3: I like that.
2: You must say, yes, ma'am. If you want to be a Dallas Cowboys cheerleader, you cannot miss rehearsal. You can't be anywhere that alcohol is served or attend parties.
3: Really?
2: That's what it says. You have to be in full hair and makeup every day.
3: These are the rules. I would never leave my house.
2: To be the Dallas Cowboy cheerleader, this is creative. This is creative. You have to maintain your size. You do not get a new uniform. I bet they don't say maintain. I don't know how they would say that except to say, here's your uniform. This is it. As opposed to, can they impose size restrictions? Can you do that? Maybe. I don't know.
3: There's a creative way around that. I just don't know what it is.
2: It's you don't get a new uniform.
3: Yeah.
2: That's the creative way.
3: Yeah.
2: Dating NFL players is prohibited. Glitter eyeshadow is a no.
3: Okay, I bet they do have very strict makeup rules.
2: Well, they gotta fit the mold or whatever. And if you want to be a Dallas Cowboys cheerleader, no visible tattoos.
3: I'd be out.
2: You little butterfly.
3: I got a couple little ones.
2: But yeah, no, so like Disney's like that. I was trying to think of other businesses.
3: Oh, when I was a flight attendant, I was a flight attendant for AirTran, which is now Southwest. If you had on a dress or a skirt, you had to wear pantyhose, even though they're highly flammable. Don't get me started there. You had to be in full hair and full makeup while in uniform. You, again, could not be caught in a bar in uniform or consuming alcoholic beverages. Nobody wants a drunk pilot out there. And your skirt had to be exactly 1 inch above the middle of your knee. And if you wanted to debate me on this, come at me. My supervisor measured my kneecap one day.
2: Wow.
3: Because they did not believe that my skirt was long enough. And it was.
2: Well, this is still the same at Singapore Airlines. You must fit into your custom-tailored traditional uniform that cannot be altered for weight gain. There's exact eyeshadow palettes. Based on hierarchy, specific lipstick shades. Let's see, Emirates Air.
3: Mm-hmm.
2: Similar things, Abercrombie & Fitch. Let's see, Vegas casinos. Yeah.
3: And there was definitely a size restriction when I was a flight attendant, but they couldn't say that. And because they said that the jump seats had specific weight requirements.
2: Mm.
3: And I don't remember how they got around that, They did.
2: Does anybody have a more restrictive job listening right now than a Dallas Cowboys cheerleader? Like, you work somewhere and you love your job, but if you're going to work there, you agree that you have to do something. You agree you have to dress away, you have to act away, you can't do. I think about the people out in Oak Ridge.
3: Oh.
2: That can't, they can't have their phones.
3: Yeah, my nephew-in-law works there.
2: Like, get caught with the jump drive. Bye.
3: See ya.
2: I mean, you can't do, like, I would be so afraid to work somewhere like that where I would just make a mistake because I wouldn't be thinking. Like, does anybody listen have like really strict work requirements and it's just part of the deal? Maybe you make a lot of money, but that is it. Like, I'm more concerned. I'm more curious about the ones that are like behavior wise.
3: Right.
2: Like, you think about me and you, we kind of have to act. We got to think about how we act in public. Even if we're with our family, It's like, have you ever thought about like the way you talk to your kids in public, Nancy?
3: Oh, absolutely.
2: Thinking somebody might be around and get the wrong idea?
3: Yeah. Right. Well, I got called out for cussing last year at a restaurant. somebody heard me. And so now I'm like, gosh, I got to watch my mouth now, even if I'm not in logo. Right.
2: Yeah. What's your crazy work requirement or restrictions they put on you just to keep your job? Our number is 656-9485.
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0: 97.7 WIVK. That's new Luke Combs. It's called Beat by You. It's Joey and Nancy. Menu you announce that Ella Langley's coming to town. People come out of the woodwork. We had a lady from England send us a DM yesterday. This is hilarious. So if you missed it, Ella's coming September 24th.
1: Yes.
0: All right. She's going to be at Thompson Bowling Arena at Food City Center. Big old show.
1: I feel like this is almost as big as like when Morgan came back to Knoxville.
0: It's right up there.
1: Big.
0: It's right up there. And so, and in fact, Thompson Bowling Arena is probably at this point too small for her. But it'll be awesome. Nice and packed. This lady from England reaches out. Did you got the note in front of you?
1: Yeah, I wanted to read it. She says, oh my. Should I do it in English accent?
0: Yes, you have to.
1: I'm coming from England in September and I'll be an hour away from Knoxville on the 24th. Please, can you listen out and enter on my behalf for the Ella Langley tickets? How did I do?
0: You did so good.
1: Thank you.
0: You did so good. But yeah, no, we've got free tickets. So that's the deal. 8 a.m. this morning. In fact, all this week at 8 a.m., we are going to be giving out tickets. We're doing a little bit different than normal. So instead of you just calling and, hey, your caller 70 win the tickets, you have to choose the friend this morning that you want to go to the show with you.
1: Right.
0: Because if you get through and your caller is 7, we're going to ask you, who are you choosing to go to the concert? So let's say I choose Molly. All right. Well, we will conference Molly in. And if she picks up the phone,
1: then you win tickets.
0: You'll get the tickets.
1: But if she doesn't pick up the phone, we hang up on you and go to the next caller.
0: Yeah, it's cruel. I don't like being so cruel, but there's rules to this. Okay. So if I were you, I would hold on and listen at 8 o'clock to call, and I would maybe strategize with your person. Uh-huh. Maybe both of you strategize. Hey, if I get through, I'll call you. You see what I'm saying?
1: Yep.
0: And so then if we call y'all, and here's the deal. We are not responsible if your phone blocks our number.
1: That's right.
0: Because we've got some weird unknown caller. You can adjust your settings. So, but if your Apple iPhone gets all fancy and sends us to voicemail, does that count for the dang...
1: Taint my fault.
0: Now, what's that new thing that when we call people and we have to leave a message and the phone screen?
1: Yeah.
0: No. We need you to pick the phone up.
1: You have to pick the phone. It cannot be like, hey, this is Joey and Nancy. Pick up your phone. No, it doesn't work that way.
0: I'm just saying. We got things to do.
1: That's right.
0: Got to give out these Ella Langley tickets at 8 a.m. this morning. But first, Dollywood's Splash Country passes at 7:30, we'll be back with Lucky 7.
2: Okay, heads up. Probably need to leave a little bit early and really have to pay attention on some of the back secondary tertiary routes, neighborhood roads. We've had trees down, debris down, maybe some standing water. We've had extra slowdowns this morning north of Chapman Highway, north and southbound Chapman Highway in the vicinity of Stone Road, tree down. Stop washing your face with liquid sandpaper. 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
3: While a few lingering downpours will be possible, we are gradually clearing out all the cloud cover, making way to calmer conditions. In the WVLT First Alert Weather Center, I'm meteorologist Sydney Sullivan.
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3: 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It's been a headache all morning long on Chapman Highway, and that's going to be between Colonial up toward Redbud. They've had a tree or two trees down across parts of Chapman Highway. No early morning wrecks. 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
9: 107 days of summer weather.
10: We are kicking off our Tuesday with a few lingering downpours, some patchy fog, and quite a bit of cloud cover, but this will make way to increasing sunshine, other than a lingering spotty shower looking mainly dry heading into the second half of the day. Highs topping out near 80 degrees with somewhat lower humidity. In the WVLT First Alert Weather Center, I'm meteorologist Sydney Sullivan.
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4: Good luck to you, Lucky 7, with 7 questions, 7 callers, and today, tickets to go to Dollywood's Splash Country, all part of our 107 days of summer, 107 days of winning. Let's see. Jerry, good morning.
5: Morning.
4: Hi, Jerry. You sound excited to be here. It's okay. How are things in Harriman this morning?
5: Muggy.
6: Muggy. It's, yeah. Everybody. We feel you down here in Knox, too.
4: Well, it'll make you feel better if you go to Dollywood Splash Country. You can win these passes to go, ma'am, if you are the person to answer question 7. Of course, because you're the first caller, we start with number 1. And remember, you only get 3 seconds per question. Let's play Lucky 7, Nancy. Let's go.
6: Jerry, question 1. What do you call a baby lion?
5: Cub.
4: I think he said cub, which could be confused for
6: Yeah.
4: Question 2. What corner of an envelope does a stamp go?
5: Pop rock.
6: Question 3. What function are you performing if you hit Control and C on a keyboard?
4: I'm sorry, Jerry.
6: Bye,
4: thank
6: Gary.
4: You for trying, man. All right, moving on to Jameson Washburn. Jameson, welcome back, man.
7: Thank you.
6: Hey, buddy. What function are you performing if you hit Control plus C on a keyboard?
7: Copy.
4: All right, we're on to question 4. At what power plant does Homer Simpson work? What kind of power plant?
7: Oh, I've never watched The Simpsons. Sorry.
4: No, it's okay,
6: man. Buddy. Have a good day.
4: You're like 13. It's okay. Jackie, we're on question 4 on Lucky 7. And what type of power plant does Homer Simpson work?
7: Electricity.
6: That's what I would have guessed.
4: I mean, it's not exactly what we're looking
6: no.
4: for. I'll try again. In Sweetwater, Lindsay, question 4. What kind of power plant does Homer Simpson work at?
7: A nuclear plant.
6: Question 5. What brunch cocktail is typically garnished with a celery stick?
7: Oh, gosh.
4: Oh, man. Thank you, Lindsay.
7: Oh,
4: you know, those 3 seconds go so quick. In Rogersville, David, a newbie on WIVK. Hi, David.
8: Hey.
6: Hey, buddy. We're on question 5. What brunch cocktail is typically garnished with a celery stick?
8: That would be something made with tomato juice.
6: It is, but there's a name for it. Bye,
4: Thank
6: David.
4: You. Jefferson City, Renee. Hey, we are stuck on question 5. Go ahead, Nancy.
6: What brunch cocktail is typically garnished with a celery stick?
9: Bloody Mary.
4: All right, question 6. Remember, if you get to question 7, you get Dollywood Splash Country tickets. In what U.S. state is the Iditarod Trail?
9: The what?
6: The Iditarod Trail.
9: Who knows? Virginia.
4: It's not Virginia.
6: Good creeper,
4: try.
6: Right?
4: Moving on to Maynardville, Dylan. Question 6. In what state is the Iditarod Trail?
10: California.
4: It's not California. Holy cow.
6: Oh.
4: We are already back in sudden death.
6: Death.
4: All right. First person to answer this question right is going to get the tickets to go to Dollywood Splash Country.
6: Andrea, in what U.S. state is the Iditarod Trail?
11: Oklahoma.
4: Why are you laughing at her?
6: Because I'm thinking Trail of Tears, the Oregon Trail, all the different trails.
4: It's a good different trail.
6: Yes.
4: Courtney, we're in sudden death. You answered this question. You win today.
6: In which U.S. state is the Iditarod Trail?
11: New York.
6: No.
4: Are we going to do this? We're going to go through
6: all
4: 50 states?
6: I'm going to give everybody
4: states.
6: A hint.
4: This ain't... No.
6: Okay.
4: I want to see.
6: Okay.
4: This ain't an America 250 recital of all the states,
6: That's
4: though.
6: Right.
4: Brenda, do you know the answer?
12: What's that?
6: In which U.S. state is the Iditarod Trail?
12: I don't know.
6: Hi, Brenda.
4: Hang on a second. I want to point out that Brenda called and had no idea what was going on.
6: Brett, do you know...
10: I think. Is it Alaska?
6: And you think you're right.
10: Nice.
6: It's the dog mushing trail. Yes.
4: Yeah, man. Snow, dogs, whatnot. Congratulations.
6: All the things.
4: You got 4 tickets to go to, I'm sorry, tickets to go to Dollywood's Splash Country. Congratulations, Brett.
10: Thank you, guys.
4: All right, it's Lucky 7. We'll start all over tomorrow. 7:30. And if you want a free answer, listen to the Max Show today at 4:30.
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0: 107.7 WIBK. We got free Ella Langley tickets this morning. You're really going to want to be listening at 8 a.m. And you're going to want to have a friend, a partner in crime on this, because we will call that person if you get through. We'll call them, and if they pick up the phone, then you both get tickets. And by that, they get one ticket, you get one ticket. All right?
1: Yeah.
0: 8 a.m. this morning. I have a question for you. I think I know your answer, but I'm going to ask anyhow. So I bought the boys the other day some frozen sausage biscuits.
1: Okay.
0: And they hate them. They don't like them. Okay.
1: Like the little bitty ones?
0: That's
1: like
0: right.
1: Come two to a pack?
0: Frozen biscuit.
1: Man,
0: with a sausage
1: those things pack. Are so good.
0: I almost always get them the Jimmy Dean's.
1: Okay.
0: Okay. And they like those. But did not have the Jimmy Dean's that I could buy. So I bought a different brand. It's actually a Tennessee company, so I kind of feel bad about it. Goolsby. You ever heard of Goolsby?
1: No.
0: They're in maybe more middle Tennessee.
1: I thought you were going to say Tennessee Pride. But no.
0: No, or Wampler. No, none of those. None okay. of those. None of those. This one's more middle Tennessee. Anyhow, same exact product it looked like. Frozen biscuit, got sausage on it. And so I told them, I said, I'm going to bring this home. And they tried it. And I knew they didn't like it because I came home and there were four biscuits sitting on plates on the kitchen table with one nibble out of each of them. And I was like, well, didn't work. So here's my question. How bad is it? Because they were not satisfied. They were the audience. They were the recipients of this product. That's the only reason I bought it. How bad is it if I take it back to the store and I say, hey, just not satisfied with this product. Can I get a refund on it? Is that bad? I'm saying, would you do it or not? I know you wouldn't.
1: No, I know wouldn't.
0: You wouldn't even send a dish back at a restaurant, I'm afraid.
1: No, I would not.
0: Okay.
1: Oh.
0: Which to me is a little wild if you're not happy with your product that you're paying for.
1: Well, it depends. Okay, the food thing, it depends on what's wrong with it.
0: Yeah, I got you. If it's not cooked enough.
1: Right.
0: But if you get a dish and you don't.
1: But I've never taken food back to a grocery store.
0: Satisfaction
1: ever.
0: Guarantee. And I didn't look on the packaging. It's still in the freezer. But, and to be fair, I didn't even try it. So I might like it and I might eat it. But I would almost guarantee there's some sort of satisfaction guarantee on the box.
1: Okay. If I did decide to take them back. Okay, hold on. Yeah. I got lots of. Oh. How much was this box?
0: $8, $9.
1: Okay. I still don't know if I'd take it back. But if I took it back, I think I would lie through my teeth.
0: Why?
1: Because I would say these taste funny.
0: Well, that's true, though.
1: Well,
0: to the kids,
1: but like,
0: I don't know if they might be delicious to
1: like,
0: me.
1: I just feel like I wouldn't be like, my kids don't like these, you know, take them back or whatever. I would just lie through my teeth and I would just be like, these have a weird taste to them. I think there might be something wrong. But then again, then if you lie, now you're running the risk of the store telling you, well, just go get another box. I don't want another box.
0: When you lie and you get caught up in another lie and then you got to invent something. Somebody texted and mentioned a couple of local grocery stores that will accept food back if you're not satisfied. But if you think about it. Almost every place that you shop at, whatever it is, has some sort of satisfaction guarantee. But how many people take advantage of it? Let me give you an example. When I first moved to town, and the brand is gone now, so I think I could say it. They put me in the Microtel at North Peters Road next to McScrooge's.
1: Yep.
0: Okay. And I remember the sign at the front counter said, if for any reason you are unsatisfied with your visit, we'll give you all your money back. Now, mind you, for like 20 days, it was $300. I mean, it was cheap there.
1: Yeah.
0: This 2005. But I remember thinking to myself, let's say I really was unsatisfied. Let's say there was some issue and I dealt with it, but I was unsatisfied. Is it wrong to ask for my money back now?
1: I think if you had stayed there for 3 weeks and then asked for your money back.
0: But I wasn't satisfied.
1: That is pushing the envelope, sir.
0: Pushing the policy a little
1: that
0: bit?
1: That is pushing it. When you stay there for 3 weeks and then you're like, oh, yeah, well, there was a hair in my bathtub from a month ago.
0: I hated my experience. Can I have my money back even though I stayed here?
1: Exactly.
0: Yeah.
1: That's,
0: Yeah, but the sausage, I'll try them first. If we don't like them, hey, listen.
1: That would make me happy. If you tried them first and then you were like, I don't like them and you take them back, then I'm cool with it. But I'm like,
0: not satisfied, right?
1: The kids maybe don't tell them next time you have to get a different brand. and they probably won't ever taste the difference.
0: That's a good point, Nancy. All right, we'll come right back. Get ready. Call your friend. We might be calling them to win Ella Langley tickets, 8 a.m. Hold on.
2: You ready, Lake, this morning? Try to make it 40 west into and through downtown. Coming around 640 again, 75 to 75 past Western, back to the interstate. Slower than normal for whatever reason. Westbound Edgemore Road between Claxton and Melton Lake, Oak Ridge, and Tree or Trees Down have been a problem all morning on Chapman Highway in the vicinity of Redbud and Stone Road. 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
3: Well, a few lingering downpours will be possible. We are gradually clearing out all the cloud cover, making way to calmer conditions. In the WVLT First Alert Weather Center, I'm meteorologist Sydney Sullivan.
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14: For decades, the prevailing wisdom for someone who's had a heart attack has been to put them on beta blockers for the rest of their life. But new research suggests that might not be necessary, and that the benefits of these medications probably taper off after a year or two. On the whole, and for the average person, beta blockers are very safe and very effective. But, as with any medication, they can come with a cost. A financial one, and also potential side effects. We're talking about things like fatigue, dizziness, dry mouth, dry eyes. I want to be clear when I say that you absolutely should talk to your doctor before starting or stopping any medication. Point is, if you're years out from a heart attack and you're in otherwise good health, you might want to ask your doctor about discontinuing beta blockers. You'll want to, of course, keep up a healthy lifestyle, diet, exercise, and sleep. I'm Dr. Sanjay Gupta, helping you live a better life.
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6: Good morning from the WVLT Newsroom. I'm Will Puckett. More than $1.3 million is on the way to six Knox County schools, and the state says the money is meant to turn things around. The state is sending that grant money to Maynard Elementary, Northwest Middle, Vine Middle, Sarah Moore Magnet, Green Magnet, and Austin East. KCS says the way the money will be used will vary by school, but the common goal is to use it to support students, teachers, and staff. Well, two lucky lottery winners in East Tennessee. Tennessee Lottery says a person in Gatlinburg bought a $100,000 winning ticket. Another person in Claiborne County scored a $30,000 prize in Harrigan. And this week, you may be tempted to shop a little more than usual. Amazon Prime Day starts today. They'll run 4 days. You can get huge discounts on things like electronics, home goods, and kitchen appliances. Some things will be up to 60% off. Inside the WVLT Newsroom on this Tuesday morning, I'm Will Puckett with three things you need to know.
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8: The slowdowns west into downtown 640-75, no surprise. Some of you surprised the Chapman Highway this morning. Had one or two trees down that had been a problem around Stone Road, Redbud, and Judith Road. Up and down Alcoa Highway, rolling roadblocks again, maybe later today. Pickup drop-off at the airport appears to be okay for the moment. 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
10: 107 days of summer weather.
11: After a bit of an active finish to our Monday today, calmer conditions will begin to settle on in. We are still left with a few lingering downpours throughout the morning time frame and some patchy fog, but this will break way to increasing sunshine. Still a small chance for a spotty afternoon shower, but overall conditions much drier. In the WVLT First Alert Weather Center, I'm meteorologist Sydney Sullivan.
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1: She's choosing Knoxville, I can tell.
2: Oh, beautiful, Nancy. You do good work. All right. Every morning this week, 8 a.m., we're giving out Ella Langley tickets. She is coming to Food City Center. Thompson Bowling Arena, September 24th. We've got our contestant on the phone. It is Nikki. And I want to explain how this works really quick, Nancy. Nikki's going to tell us who she wants to take to the concert with her. We'll call that person. And if that person picks up the phone, that's it. Then Nikki gets the tickets and she could take. You ready?
3: Good morning.
2: Okay, you made it through. The way to win today is you got to tell us who you are choosing to go to the concert with you.
3: My sister, Victoria.
4: Victoria. I really hope Victoria answers her telephone this morning.
2: Here we go. We're going to try to conference her in. We got her number right here.
4: And hang on a second.
2: Come on, Vicky.
4: Okay, here we go. Come on, Vicky.
3: You better answer.
4: Hang on.
5: Hello.
4: Hello, is this Victoria?
2: Victoria?
5: It is.
4: Are you Nikki's sister?
5: I am.
4: Do you think that your sister is going to be nice enough to take you to the Ella Langley concert that she just won tickets to?
5: Absolutely.
2: You guys are going.
4: Yes!
2: Whoa, that was quick.
4: That was awesome, guys.
2: Nikki and Vicky going to the show September 24th. Ella Langley at Thompson Bowling Arena Food City Center. 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Y'all, congratulations.
3: Thank you so much.
4: Go get your bangs trimmed.
5: Yeah, absolutely will.
3: Thank you.
2: Thank you. Hold on. Wow. Man, if they all go that fast.
4: That was quick.
2: All right, we'll do it again tomorrow morning. Yeah, find your friend. That's the way to do that. 8 a.m., you get through. We conference them in, and they pick up the phone. Both of y'all get tickets. Both of y'all go into the Ella Langley Show in Knoxville.
0: Joey and Nancy got all the hot tea.
4: Oh, Bailey Zimmerman, he had one hell of a weekend and not in a good way. He allegedly has been charged with a felony. 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

0: Well, Bailey Zimmerman has allegedly got himself into some pretty hot water. He's facing multiple charges, including a felony for completely trashing a hotel room in New Mexico. And there's now a warrant issued for his arrest. Housekeeping said the room was a total disaster. Like, he broke the phone, he damaged the TV. There are several missing pieces of furniture. I'm like, where did you put them? And there were holes in the wall. It totaled more than $16,000 worth of damage, plus a $400 like mini bar bill that he also skipped out on. What makes this even worse, though, harder pill to swallow, he actually canceled both of his shows there that weekend because he was, quote, not feeling well.
1: Did you hear the part about the sound check and how he was all over the place at the sound check?
0: Staggering, leaning one way, yelling at people, kicked the drums over.
1: Yelled at somebody for having to ride in a white SUV instead of a black SUV?
0: Yes.
1: Probably not his most shining moment.
0: I would say not.
2: Hot tea.
0: Well, Taylor Swift and Travis Kelce are supposedly getting married next week at Madison Square Garden, and Taylor actually invited all of her guests on the phone. Like, she picked up the phone, she called them, said, hey, can you come to my wedding? If they said yes, then she emailed them over an NDA, which is a non-disclosure agreement, and it carries several consequences for anyone who violates the agreement. After they signed that, then she sent them the details.
1: I thought about this, by the way. There is no way Taylor said, great, I'm going to send you an NDA. That's not how she would have done it. She would have said, oh my gosh, great. I'm going to send you an email with all the info. I'm going to send you all the info.
0: Yeah.
1: See that? And then you can expect the invite in the mail. And oh my gosh, I'm so excited. That's how it would go, you know?
0: She didn't mail them though, because she didn't want anybody to screenshot that sucker and send it off. A SWAT team in California just disarmed a man using a drone for the first time. Okay, so the suspect was in the garage. He had a knife in his hand. So they flew the drone into his house with a magnet attached to it and sucked the knife straight out of the guy's hand. Now, here's the thing. He was slightly unconscious, so he didn't really fight with the drone.
1: Okay.
0: There is a video where you can see them picking it up, and they were like, this is a military-grade drone. By the way, you can buy the same model at Walmart.
1: Wow.
0: But it's a military-grade drone.
1: Right.
0: So I think had he been conscious, he probably could have swatted it away.
1: Yeah.
0: I don't know. They're crediting the drone pilot with a hell of a job that day.
1: That is incredible. Magnet.
0: Magnet. I'm Nancy. That's your hot tea.
3: You know the rumor and a lot of mystery. Joey and Nancy sip a hot tea.
4: I don't think you need an alternate, but still some slow going from a tree down earlier, Chapman Highway around Stone Road and Redbud. Still lined up a bit inbound on Washington Pike, Millertown Pike. Eastbound on Western Avenue, Middlebrook Pike, and Oak Ridge Highway. You're lined up crawling at times westbound trying to make it in through downtown. Did you know that Pioneer offers the rare three trade advantage? 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
5: While a few lingering downpours will be possible, we are gradually clearing out all the cloud cover, making way to calmer conditions. In the WVLT First Alert Weather Center, I'm meteorologist Sydney Sullivan.
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0: WIBK. People want these Ella Langley tickets in the worst way. We'll do it again tomorrow morning at 8 a.m. And then these Dollywood wristbands. If you get one of these things in July, it's going to get you into Dollywood or Dollywood Splash Country. One of the days of Labor Day weekend. 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
1: Good morning, Melissa. Welcome to group therapy. What's going on?
2: Well, I am trying to figure out whether or not I need to confront my husband's ex.
1: His ex-wife?
2: Yes, his ex-wife.
1: Okay, wait. Do they have kids together?
2: No, they do not.
1: Okay, I'm not quite sure why she's on the picture then, so why don't you tell us?
2: Well, recently, there was a breaking point for me. When my father-in-law passed, she showed up at the church, and of course, she knew him years ago, but she is no longer part of the family. My husband does not keep in touch with her, but she showed up to the funeral, and instead of just quietly paying respect, she started chatting with my husband and being overly friendly toward him and bringing up old memories from their marriage.
3: Okay.
2: And also, she is remarried herself, and she never brings her current husband with her to anything. She just shows up by herself, which I also think is very strange.
1: Okay. How long have you and your husband been together?
2: For 5 years.
1: Is this like a recent thing? Did she just kind of start doing this, or is she kind of trying to insert herself all along those 5 years?
2: It started a couple years ago that she started coming around.
1: How does your husband act when she does this?
2: He's bothered by it, but I find that it's incredibly awkward and annoying, and I feel like she's really trying to insert herself into moments that are just no longer hers.
3: Yeah, we're talking to Melissa. Melissa's husband has an ex-wife, who keeps showing up at, like, funerals.
1: Right.
3: And including his dad, who just died. So that would have been, I guess, the ex-wife's former father-in-law.
1: Ex-father-in-law.
3: Right. I think that's...
1: Girl.
3: It's like, I mean, this is something that happens sometimes when people break up.
1: Livid.
3: But when, like, people break up or divorce or whatnot, I would imagine this can be a little clunky sometimes, especially when you have mutual friends, but that mutual friend was, you know, closer to your husband. Like, do you know?
1: Yeah. Well, here's the thing. Like, I have an ex and I don't like him and I don't like anybody else in his family. So I don't want to go around any of them.
3: I know, but let's say you did have a good relationship with his dad. And then his
1: dad.
3: That
1: would just be weird. No, because then I know I would run into him.
3: Well,
1: so, like,
3: right.
1: I don't want to go to any family function that's not my family anymore. That's just weird for everybody.
3: You think it's some weird attention-grabbing thing?
1: Yeah.
3: Yeah. Well, and I think that because, you know, what's he going to do? Kick her out?
1: I mean,
3: I
1: think he's the one that's going to have that conversation and just be like, hey, the fact that you're coming around makes me uncomfortable. It makes my wife very uncomfortable. Like, you have a husband. I appreciate the family support, but, like, we can't, like, no.
3: Send a card.
1: It'd be different, like, running into them at a restaurant. Yeah, send flowers.
3: Maybe
1: send a
3: flowers,
1: card.
3: Like, yeah. Still kind of weird, but, like, not the same.
1: It's just weird.
3: Well, it's a distraction.

0: distraction is what it is.
1: Yeah.
0: From the real reason. All right, Melissa's on the phone. Her husband's ex-wife keeps showing up, and she just showed up at a funeral for his dad. She's like, do I say something? Or does he need to say something? 656-9485. It's group therapy. Let's give her your advice. We'll come right back.
2: A little bit of good news. I haven't spotted any wrecks at all. Checking with surrounding counties, I don't see main or secondaries blocked, but there could be some barricades up with down tree lines, lines and tree limbs. They've had problems on Chapman Highway down around Redbud. Right now, some slow going on the southbound side as you run down through Seymour. Old Ben Franklin Motors. They'll buy your vehicle in just 5 minutes over market value. You really do have a friend at Old Ben Franklin Motors. With East Tennessee's only real traffic reports, I'm Pete Michael.
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13: For more than a decade, the Environmental Working Group has put out a list of the so-called Dirty Dozen. These are the non-organic produce contaminated with the highest levels of pesticides. Well, this year, spinach topped the list, followed by kale, collard, mustard greens, strawberries, grapes, nectarines, peaches, cherries, apples, blackberries, pears, potatoes, and blueberries. Now, all these fruits and vegetables are part of a healthy diet, so no one is saying you shouldn't eat them. Point is, though, you could consider buying these items organic if and when you can, and then taking extra care when you wash them. The FDA recommends rinsing all fruits and vegetables, even the ones that are organic, under running water that is slightly warmer than room temperature. Don't use soap, bleach, or any fancy produce washes. I'm Dr. Sanjay Gupta, helping you live a better life.
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17: We are kicking off our Tuesday with a few lingering downpours, some patchy fog, and quite a bit of cloud cover, but this will make way to increasing sunshine, other than a lingering spotty shower looking mainly dry heading into the second half of the day. Highs topping out near 80 degrees with somewhat lower humidity. In the WVLT First Alert Weather Center, I'm meteorologist Sydney Sullivan.
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1: This is the doozy. Melissa is on the phone. Been married to her husband 5 years or so.
2: Yeah.
1: And her father-in-law just died. And guess who showed up to the funeral? The husband's ex-wife.
2: Yeah.
1: Who had no relationship with the father-in-law anymore.
2: Nor do they have kids. Like, I feel like it's different if you have children and you, like, bring the kids to the funeral to see their, you know, their grandpappy or whatever. But, like, she hasn't had to have any contact with him since they got a divorce. Like, they got a divorce for a reason.
1: It's almost like this, like, low-key trolling.
2: Yes!
1: Like, hey, I can show up and it's a funeral, so what is anybody going to say? Because right. I'm just being kind. But at the end of the day, there's baggage that comes with it.
2: I don't know about being kind. I think...
1: No, I'm just saying, I know, if you're the person doing it, you could be like, what are they going to say to me? I'm just paying my respects. So I can't pay my respects? That's what they would...
2: Yeah.
1: So she wants to know what she should do. Got a lot of text messages. This is far more relatable, apparently, than we realized, Nancy.
2: Hey, Gwen, what are your thoughts?
3: Well, I think that they should leave it be because... She learned to love that man. I mean, it's been a funeral. She learned to love him when she was in the family. And I don't think it has anything to do with her ex or his new wife. It's just the fact that she's paying her respects to his father.
1: Somebody said she's inserting herself where she doesn't belong. No, leave.
2: Thank you. Thank you for validating me.
1: Another person said, your husband should gently tell her that funerals aren't the place to reconnect. She would say she's not.
2: If you're right. He needs to be more blunt and direct.
1: She probably thinks she's being respectful, but it's too much. Another text came in. So wait, so what do you want Melissa to do? Is she going to...
2: I want her husband to take care of it because she shouldn't really be put in the middle. And look, if he doesn't take care of it, you call her rear end right up and be like, this is weird. You need to stop. End of discussion. Period. Bye, Felicia. Hasta luego.
1: What do you think, Melissa?
2: Mahalo.
4: I mean, I'm right there with you. That's what I'm, you know, on the verge of saying is like, look, you know, to my husband, you need to gently set her down, gently but firmly set her down and say, this is not appropriate. This is not, I don't know why you've been coming around here. We are no longer married. We don't even have a real relationship beyond that anymore. You know, why are you here?
1: Yeah.
4: What are you doing?
2: Exactly.
4: I have moved on. You have moved on. You are married too.
1: Right.
4: You're remarried. You know, you pay attention to your relationship and I'll pay attention to mine.
1: Yeah.
4: And you, this is not making anybody happy. This is making us all very uncomfortable. And I'm sorry, but
1: yeah.
4: I can't have you coming around here anymore.
1: Exactly. And grandma's on her final days and don't think about showing up.
4: Right.
1: Hypothetically.
4: Yeah.
1: Hypothetically.
4: Right.
1: When Nana goes. I think that's it. I can't imagine anybody disagreeing with this advice.
2: No, and yeah. I think your husband, like I said, needs to do it. But if he won't, you're just going to have to take the bull by the horns.
1: Yeah, it doesn't sound like you care about hurting her feelings. So.
4: Yeah.
1: All right.
4: Yeah, well, I feel vindicated, so.
1: Good.
2: Yeah, girl.
1: Man, if there's ever a reason to call group therapy, it's for that. The the Joey Nancy validation hotline.
2: You dang right
1: here.
2: Sister.
1: Thank you for calling, Melissa.
4: Thank you very much. I appreciate you.
1: All right, see
2: you. Bye-bye.
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7: For decades, the prevailing wisdom for someone who's had a heart attack has been to put them on beta blockers for the rest of their life. But new research suggests that might not be necessary, and that the benefits of these medications probably taper off after a year or two. On the whole, and for the average person, beta blockers are very safe and very effective. But, as with any medication, they can come with a cost. A financial one, and also potential side effects. We're talking about things like fatigue, dizziness, dry mouth, dry eyes. I want to be clear when I say that you absolutely should talk to your doctor before starting or stopping any medication. Point is, if you're years out from a heart attack and you're in otherwise good health, you might want to ask your doctor about discontinuing beta blockers. You'll want to, of course, keep up a healthy lifestyle, diet, exercise, and sleep. I'm Dr. Sanjay Gupta, helping you live a better life.
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1: 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Speaking of cheap, it is absolutely free to go to the Patriot Festival. This is happening at in Pigeon Forge, Patriot Park. We're there every single year. This year, though, I think it's for the 250. 2 days.
2: 2 days. Yeah. And the most iconic, like, Patriot country artist of all, Craig Morgan, he's playing on July 3rd. And Carly Pearce is playing on July 4th.
1: Yeah, it's going to be awesome. They've also added Lanco and Parmalee, and we'll be out there. We'll bring free sunscreen, by the way, this year.
2: Absolutely.
1: You know, I'm very focused on people's skin well-being. Patriot Fest, July 3rd and 4th, WIVK.

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1: Bingo, drop it. No, no, no.
0: Did you see this the other day?
2: I did.
0: Okay, so I hate that you've seen the video because you know what's going on.
2: I'm sorry.
0: It's okay. I'll start it over again. This happened in Oklahoma. Mom looks like she's getting out of the car.
2: Uh-huh.
0: And this is the Ring doorbell footage. And you see them all yelling at the dog, Bingo.
2: Bingo's, a golden retriever.
0: Yeah. Bingo is carrying an armadillo into the house.
1: Bingo, drop it. No, no.
2: It's alive. Did you hear her say that?
0: It's alive. Yeah, this is her and like two or three kids.
2: Yes.
0: And they are just free. It looked like straight out of a Christmas vacation squirrel scene. Did you notice that?
2: Yes.
0: They're all just running.
2: I do have a question.
0: Yes.
2: I'm not familiar with armadillos personally, but they're not dangerous, are they?
0: Well, let's look.
2: That's the first thing that popped up. I feel like they're just ugly little tough creatures that waddle.
0: Generally not aggressive, rarely attack humans, but they are wild animals that can defend themselves with sharp claws. So yeah, let's go to the end. Dude, the video is so funny. Can we please, let's put it on the Joey Nancy Facebook page. This mom, she posted a second video, by the way, and she said Bingo, which is the greatest name for a dog next to Brisket ever. Bingo brought the armadillo back out. And
2: it was still in his mouth.
0: Carried it back out, and she's like, "But they're sure it's going to be back." Apparently, armadillo's been tearing up her yard.
2: Okay, so Bingo was trying to help, maybe by eradicating it. He just eradicated it into the house.
0: Dude, would you freak out if your dog brought in alive?
2: No, I'd probably start cracking up.
0: What animal?
2: An armadillo. I don't want anything flying in
0: raccoon,
2: my house.
0: Raccoon. Brisket brings a raccoon inside the house. Matt!
2: No. Pew pew.
0: Well, there's your house. You can do
2: what happened to the cabinet? Well,
0: we called Standard Kitchen and Bath. How do I take care of this? Exactly.
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2: 107 days of summer weather.
5: For a bit of an active finish to our Monday today, calmer conditions will begin to settle on in. We are still left with a few lingering downpours throughout the morning time frame and some patchy fog, but this will break way to increasing sunshine. Still a small chance for a spotty afternoon shower, but overall conditions much drier. In the WVLT First Alert Weather Center, I'm meteorologist Sydney Sullivan.
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0: You gonna be watching for the country or for Riley?
1: All of the above.
0: Okay. Let's play Riley now. It's WIVK. If you showed up.

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1: I learned this morning I need to shut my mouth, stop complaining. I can never complain about any rules we got at WIVK about what we got to wear.
2: Yeah.
1: And not being able to drink when we're wearing the WIVK logo. Not that I complain too much about that anyhow. We saw the list of rules for the Dallas Cowboys cheerleaders. They can't have tats. What else? They got to say yes, ma'am, to everything.
2: They have to be in full hair and makeup all day, every day. No, thank you.
1: If they get spray tans, it can't be orange. It can't have the orange glow.
2: Mm-mm.
1: Can you get a spray tan that's not an orange glow?
2: I bet they have a specific company that they like go to.
1: Yeah, a certain tone.
2: Yes.
1: Or something. What'd you learn this morning?
2: I learned that police can actually use magnets on drones to disarm people. There was like a cop out in, I think it was California, where they were trying to disarm a man that had a knife. They flew a drone in his garage with a high-powered magnet, and it snatched it right out of his hand. Now, he was unconscious, but still.
1: I mean, I would have loved to seen them do it with him awake.
2: Right, me too.
1: That would be impressive.
2: Swatting at the drone.
1: If you missed today's show, it's on the Joey and Nancy podcast. You should go back and listen to see how we gave out the Ella Langley tickets. It was perfect, our contestant this morning. We'll do it again tomorrow morning at 8 a.m. You got to think about who you want to take to the concert. And then if you get through at 8 a.m., caller number 7, and we call the person you choose to go with you, and they pick up the phone, you win.
2: Love it.
1: Easy.
2: Mm-hmm.
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9: A Better Life with Dr. Sanjay Gupta.
10: For decades, the prevailing wisdom for someone who's had a heart attack has been to put them on beta blockers for the rest of their life. But new research suggests that might not be necessary, and that the benefits of these medications probably taper off after a year or two. On the whole, and for the average person, beta blockers are very safe and very effective. But, as with any medication, they can come with a cost. A financial one, and also potential side effects. We're talking about things like fatigue, dizziness, dry mouth, dry eyes. I want to be clear when I say that you absolutely should talk to your doctor before starting or stopping any medication. Point is, if you're years out from a heart attack and you're in otherwise good health, you might want to ask your doctor about discontinuing beta blockers. You'll want to, of course, keep up a healthy lifestyle, diet, exercise, and sleep. I'm Dr. Sanjay Gupta, helping you live a better life.
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19: Well, we are kicking off our Tuesday with a few lingering downpours, some patchy fog, and quite a bit of cloud cover, but this will make way to increasing sunshine. Other than a lingering spotty shower, looking mainly dry heading into the second half of the day. Highs topping out near 80 degrees with somewhat lower humidity. In the WVLT First Alert Weather Center, I'm meteorologist Sydney Sullivan.
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always playing today's best country. It's 107.7 WIBK. Good morning. I'm Heather Harrington, back in the saddle after a couple days off. See how rusty I am. Let's go.

0: You're listening to your Frog Station. It's 107.7 WIBK. I'm Heather Harrington. Good Tuesday morning. I hope everything is running smoothly in your world. I'm like in catch-up mode right now. First day back after a few days off. Had to get the house straightened up yesterday. All the clothes, everything put away. I feel like I'm treading water. I also paid bills before I left, and I thought I had paid everything, but apparently one fell through the cracks, and now I'm getting like a whole bunch of calls like, oh, you missed this, you missed it. I was like, it'll get paid. Just give me some breathing room. It's not a Monday, but it sure feels like it.
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12: Few lingering spotty sprinkles are possible. We should break way to some late afternoon sunshine and highs near 80 degrees. In the WVLT First Alert Weather Center, I'm meteorologist Sydney Sullivan.
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always playing the hits for you. It's 107.7 WIVK. Looks like the clouds are sticking around, but maybe some sun later on this afternoon. We'll take it.

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I'm Heather Harrington. I have a question about, like, standard protocol. I need to ask Nancy, but I'll ask you, too. It's for a wedding gift. That's next.

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0: That is Luke Combs on 107.7 WIVK. I'm Heather Harrington. I need to get Fancy Nancy's opinion on this because, you know, she knows everything about weddings. But I've got to figure out what the standard protocol is because I haven't been to a lot of weddings over the past few years. I got an RSVP in the mail, so I went ahead and said, yes, we're coming. And after I did that, it took me to their wedding website, which I then purchased a gift off the registry, and the gift is going to be at the bride's house, like, today. And the wedding isn't for another 2 months. So my question is, do I take an empty card to the wedding? Or do I do a card with maybe a little bit of cash for the honeymoon? Like, what is the expectation? What is protocol here?
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18: For years, we've been talking about both the positive and negative effects of being on social media. And I would say, by and large, for older adults, social media is net positive. Not all positive, but net positive. Helps them keep in touch with friends and stay social. But for younger people, social media use, especially heavy use, tends to be net negative. In fact, according to this year's World Happiness Report, youth who use social media more than 5 hours a day reported a lower level of well-being. And researchers who study this sort of thing found that many teens wish these platforms didn't even exist, and yet they can't seem to stop using them. Experts we talked to largely suggested two things. Ideally, along with your friend group, take some time offline. Also, try to recurate your algorithm so it shows you posts that'll make you feel good. I'm Dr. Sanjay Gupta. helping you live a better life.
14: 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It's Where Are You Listening to the WIVK Stream? 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
23: While a few spotty lingering sprinkles will be possible, we are trending mainly dry for the afternoon and evening, and that comes with some breaks of sunshine working back into the forecast. Temperatures will be topping out right near 80 degrees and still a little bit on the muggy side, but Wednesday is shaping up to be a beautiful day ahead. In the WVLT First Alert Weather Center, I'm meteorologist Sydney Sullivan.
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Pam on the text line. She said, just take an empty card. You already sent a gift. Okay, thank you, Pam. And thanks for listening out in Sevierville. Here's Kane Brown.

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0: is Ella Langley here on your Frog Station, 107.7 WIVK. She is coming to town. All the Ella fellas are going to be very excited. On September 24th, she is going to be performing at the Food City Center, which is crazy because like 3 years ago, she was opening up for John Party at the Coliseum. So a lot of life has happened in a very short amount of time for Ella. We're so pumped for her. Now, tickets are going to go on sale Friday at 10 a.m., but what you want to do is go to ellalangley.com/tour. You could actually just go to our website, and we have a link for you. Go ahead and sign up for her fan club and get the pre-sale, if I could talk, code, and you'll be able to buy tickets on Thursday if they send you a link. 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
5: 107 days of summer weather.
6: Few lingering spotty sprinkles are possible. We should break way to some late afternoon sunshine and highs near 80 degrees. In the WVLT First Alert Weather Center, I'm meteorologist Sydney Sullivan.
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Not good. There's Little Big Town.

0: 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I'm Heather Harrington. Inflation has hit the dating world. Is Gen Z skipping out on dates because of economics? AKA, hey, we are all broke. Gen Z is no different, so they might not want to go drop $100 on a date that they might not even enjoy, right? So there's a new study from Bank of America found that 51% of respondents aged 18 to 29 spent $0 on dates this past month. So they are just like not dating. Maybe they're getting together with their friends and they're spending a little money here and there, but it sounds like Gen Z pulling back on dating, wining and dining to save a little money. My advice is start small. You can still date. Go on a little coffee date, juice bar date. Low stakes, low financial commitment. Not everything has to be $100 and dinner and a movie and blah, blah, blah, blah, blah. But that's just my advice.
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17: A better life with Dr. Sanjay Gupta.
18: 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These are the non-organic produce contaminated with the highest levels of pesticides. Well, this year, spinach topped the list, followed by kale, collard, mustard greens, strawberries, grapes, nectarines, peaches, cherries, apples, blackberries, pears, potatoes, and blueberries. Now, all these fruits and vegetables are part of a healthy diet, so no one is saying you shouldn't eat them. Point is, though, you could consider buying these items organic if and when you can, and then taking extra care when you wash them. The FDA recommends rinsing all fruits and vegetables, even the ones that are organic, under running water that is slightly warmer than room temperature. Don't use soap, bleach, or any fancy produce washes. I'm Dr. Sanjay Gupta, helping you live a better life.
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2: 107 days of summer weather.
3: Well, we are kicking off our Tuesday with a few lingering downpours, some patchy fog, and quite a bit of cloud cover, but this will make way to increasing sunshine, other than a lingering spotty shower looking mainly dry heading into the second half of the day. Highs topping out near 80 degrees with somewhat lower humidity. In the WVLT First Alert Weather Center, I'm meteorologist Sydney Sullivan.
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2: Yeah, I'm excited about The Voice. I definitely think I might be sneaking beers to contestants after rehearsal, especially if they do a good job. I think that's what I would be looking for.

0: 7.7 WIBK. I'm Heather Harrington. Got a little food news for you. You know, the World Cup has brought people from all over the world to America. And it's been really fun to see what these people are liking about our country. And one of the biggest things is that ranch has just really taken off, especially with the Brits. They are loving it as much as we love it. We put it on fries. I'll put it on my pizza, especially the crust. Oh, so good. Then, of course, goes on a salad, wings, literally anything. Well, Kraft is capitalizing. And while they're saying, hey, listen, I remember TSA last week said, no, you cannot put four bottles of ranch in your carry-on. Like, that is not happening. You will not get on the plane. Kraft is teasing TSA-compliant ranch packets for the International World Cup fans. And they come in like a clear plastic case and they're all individual size servings, you know, kind of what you would pick up at Weigel's if you got one of their salads. And it says some visitors leave with souvenirs, others leave with America's favorite dressing. I hope they do this because I think it's better than a marketing stunt. This is legit.
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20: 107 days of summer weather.
21: Few lingering spotty sprinkles are possible. We should break way to some late afternoon sunshine and highs near 80 degrees. In the WVLT First Alert Weather Center, I'm meteorologist Sydney Sullivan.
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always play in today's best country. It's 107.7 WIVK. Shout out to our man Tom walking by the studio. Had to see him. Hadn't seen him in a while. Here's Morgan Wallen.

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0: getting your seats to the VIP area. We're going to be doing so many fun things. It's going to be awesome. And then Joey, Nancy, producer Carly, Wivick the Frog, everybody will be there on Saturday to celebrate America 250. And then the very next weekend, we're going to be at the Knoxville Expo Center for our first ever Southern Life Expo. It's absolutely free to attend. It's going to be from 9 to 4 on July 11th, and you can come and experience some of the best that East Tennessee has to offer. 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It is going to be a lot of fun. But July, it's almost here, and it's already busy.
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25: 107 days of summer weather.
26: While a few spotty lingering sprinkles will be possible, we are trending mainly dry for the afternoon and evening, and that comes with some breaks of sunshine working back into the forecast. Temperatures will be topping out right near 80 degrees and still a little bit on the muggy side, but Wednesday is shaping up to be a beautiful day ahead. In the WVLT First Alert Weather Center, I'm meteorologist Sydney Sullivan.
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1: 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It is 107.7 WIVK. I'm Heather Harrington. June winding down. Can you believe it's already the 23rd? Next weekend is July 4th weekend. Can you believe we get July 4th on a Saturday? It is going to be so much fun. We are going to be frogging in the forge for two whole days, rocking out at Patriot Fest. I'll be up there with Mac on Friday, July 3rd. We'll be introducing Craig Morgan. We'll be upgrading.

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3: I knew I'd see her around. I'd be at some party. 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I'd look up and she'd be at the red light beside me in that white Maxima with the sticker on the back. I'd act

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0: 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Morgan Wallen's got so many hits, but that's one of my favorites right there, and thought you should know. Want to congratulate each and every one of you who participated in our $107,000 playlist payoff. You got a free gas card. 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But the winning's not done yet. This afternoon in the 5 o'clock hour, Mac's going to draw from all of our contestants who had a chance to play, and they're going to have a chance to win a trip for two to see Alan Jackson on his farewell tour at Nissan Stadium this coming up Saturday. So if you played the contest, make sure you listen this afternoon at 5 to see if you're going to be going to see Alan Jackson in Nashville.
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15: Few lingering spotty sprinkles are possible. We should break way to some late afternoon sunshine and highs near 80 degrees. In the WVLT First Alert Weather Center, I'm meteorologist Sydney Sullivan.
13: 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Serving sunshine all summer long.

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0: 107.7 WIVK. I guess you could consider them the dynamic duo, Tim McGraw and Taylor Swift, this afternoon. Highway Don't Care. Taylor, probably a big smile on her face today after the Toy Story 5 movie debuted at the box office this weekend, bringing in over $160 million. I think it was close to $312 million globally. And, of course, Taylor put out a song for that movie. So, you know, she's got to be feeling good about it.
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9: A better life with Dr. Sanjay Gupta.
10: There are lots of things you can measure to get an idea of how healthy you are at any given moment. Temperature, heart rate, blood pressure, just to name a few. But how about how healthy you will be and how long you're likely to live? According to a new study out of the University at Buffalo, two simple strength tests are pretty accurate at predicting longevity in older women. One is hand grip strength, and the other is how quickly people can stand up from a seated position without using their arms. By the way, I remember interviewing former President Jimmy Carter when he was quite old and being really impressed how he just popped out of the chair without using his arms. Not a lot of older people can actually do that. But I think the message here is that maintaining strength as you age is going to help you perform everyday activities, but also help you avoid injury and stay independent. I'm Dr. Sanjay Gupta, helping you live a better life.
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2: 107 days of summer weather.
3: Well, we are kicking off our Tuesday with a few lingering downpours, some patchy fog, and quite a bit of cloud cover, but this will make way to increasing sunshine. Other than a lingering spotty shower, looking mainly dry heading into the second half of the day. Highs topping out near 80 degrees with somewhat lower humidity. In the WVLT First Alert Weather Center, I'm meteorologist Sydney Sullivan.
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0: 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And boy, was I excited about the news yesterday. Ella Langley's coming to town. She's going to be over at Thompson Bowling Arena at the Food City Center on September 24th. Tickets go on sale this Friday for that show. And Joey and Nancy are going to give you a chance to win them even before you can buy them. 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
10: 107 days of summer weather.
11: Few lingering spotty sprinkles are possible. We should break way to some late afternoon sunshine and highs near 80 degrees. In the WVLT First Alert Weather Center, I'm meteorologist Sydney Sullivan.
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Well, if you're looking for a job, one of America's best places to work is right here in East Tennessee, and they're hiring. I'll give you all the details in two songs. Here's Jason and Carrie.

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0: 107.7 WIVK. It looks like Morgan's got another hit on his hand. That was called Don't We? And if you're looking for a job, great news. Have you heard about this? Dollywood has just been named to Newsweek's Greatest Workplaces 2026 list for America and the state of Tennessee. And check this out. They're hiring. 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
16: 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Is this on? 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Hey, what's up? 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
23: A better life with Dr. Sanjay Gupta.
24: For years, we've been talking about both the positive and negative effects of being on social media. And I would say, by and large, for older adults, social media is net positive. Not all positive, but net positive. Helps them keep in touch with friends and stay social. But for younger people, social media use, especially heavy use, tends to be net negative. In fact, according to this year's World Happiness Report, youth who use social media more than 5 hours a day reported a lower level of well-being. And researchers who study this sort of thing found that many teens wish these platforms didn't even exist and yet they can't seem to stop using them. Experts we talked to largely suggested two things. Ideally, along with your friend group, take some time offline. Also, try to recurate your algorithm so it shows you posts that'll make you feel good. I'm Dr. Sanjay Gupta, helping you live a better life.
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9: 107 days of summer weather.
11: While a few spotty lingering sprinkles will be possible, we are trending mainly dry for the afternoon and evening, and that comes with some breaks of sunshine working back into the forecast. Temperatures will be topping out right near 80 degrees and still a little bit on the muggy side, but Wednesday is shaping up to be a beautiful day ahead. In the WVLT First Alert Weather Center, I'm meteorologist Sydney Sullivan.
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It's Mac. I don't know if you live in like a neighborhood, like a bunch of houses, you probably have had this happen to you. And it's very annoying though, right? Get some advice on how to fix this problem. I'll tell you about what I'm going through coming up about 6 minutes away. 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
2: Playing football in college probably taught me some accountability, you know, as an 18-year-old kid, having to, you know, make yourself get up and go to class and go to practice as opposed to your parents, you know, making you do it, you know, and having a country music career is kind of the same way. You know, nobody's making you go to these shows and show up at these early mornings and traveling like I am. It's kind of like you can have a career as big as you want to, as you know, if

0: WIBK, and I posted about this last week. I think it was Thursday. No, it was Friday last week. I had a door-to-door salesman come by. I was here, not home. He came by around 3 or so, and then again came by at 6 o'clock. I still wasn't home, obviously, so I missed him both times, sadly, right? I know. But then Saturday, I was out with my family. We went to go see Toy Story, and right in the middle of the movie, I get a notification that this same guy is at our door. Guy stopped by 3 times in about a 24-hour period, and this is not the first time. He's just the most persistent, but we've had lots of these door-to-door salesmen come through. So I asked, how do you take care of them? If you live in a neighborhood and you deal with this, how do you deal with them? Had some really interesting responses to up on my Facebook page, too. It's WIVK.
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2: 107 days of summer weather.
3: Few lingering spotty sprinkles are possible. We should break way to some late afternoon sunshine and highs near 80 degrees. In the WVLT First Alert Weather Center, I'm meteorologist Sydney Sullivan.
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No, you are. You can't don't forget, man. 8 a.m. tomorrow. 8 a.m. Joey and Nancy got you Ella Langley tickets. You see that show in September. 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

It's WIVK. Luke Combs just wrapped up his 12-night tour. He's big stadiums all over the country. And there's a guy. He's from Nashville. His name is Shane. And we're going to talk to him about this, too, coming up in a few minutes. But he went to every single show. Find out how he did it, too. We're going to talk to him coming up in about 10 minutes. Right here. It's WIVK.

WIBK. I have a feeling that Knoxville, Tennessee, and really East Tennessee is going to be well represented this weekend over in Clemson, South Carolina. Morgan Wallen, two nights. He'll be there Friday and Saturday night. Brooks and Dunn going to be there with him on Friday, too. I think Ella Langley's going to be there Saturday night, two big nights. It's WIBK. It's Jordan Davis.

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0: It's WIVK, man. I'm excited to talk to this guy, Shane Gotorsum. I saw him yesterday. He popped up on my feed, and what an awesome story. Now, Shane, you're from Nashville. Is that where you're based out of, right?
1: Yeah. I'm originally from Minnesota, but I live in Nashville now.
0: And what brought you to network or country music?
1: Country music.
0: Country music, of course. All right, so let me get this right. So, Shane, you went and followed all 12 shows, 10,000 miles you traveled to see Luke Combs this year, right? You went to all of his...
1: Yeah, that's right.
0: And, man, I mean, that's an incredible... Now, you flew to Vegas. You did the double nights even in, Toronto and Montreal?
1: I did. And then there was Green Bay as well.
0: And, right, and hotels, or did you drive back and forth?
1: Everything was hotel or a friend's house even, except for Knoxville. Knoxville, we drove back home.
0: Was this just like an idea? You saw the tour dates and, hey, you know, I could make this work. Let's do all 12.
1: The tour dates, they lined up well. And then I was kind of debating just the U.S. portion, and the prices dropped with the tickets. So it made it really doable.
0: And why Luke Combs? Just at the top of your list?
1: I mean, why not Luke Combs?
0: That's true.
1: I really only did it just because I like his music. That was really it for me. And then as I continued to follow him through this tour, I started meeting his team, even like the stage crew, the lighting people, the video people, and everyone was so nice and down to earth, and they were thanking me for going to the shows, and they're not even the performer. So it just made it easier each stop because I kept meeting more people, and then those same people were waving at me. They're saying hi.
0: And I'm assuming that the priority or the highlight of the whole trip was, right, you got to meet him and like hang out the last night in Toronto. Is that right?
1: Yeah, that last stop, we got to meet him again, and that was – I've met him a few times now, but – got to meet him before the show, and then he actually had us stage side for the whole show.
0: Yeah, you can't beat that.
1: Yeah, it's kind of hard to beat that.
0: Was there a hard

0: ticket to get? I mean, you're looking at 12 different dates, double night. Was there like a hard ticket that came about? I was like, man, I can't get
1: no,
0: this.
1: Not really. I know Vegas kind of sold out a little bit, but I bought most of my tickets beforehand. Wow. And then Canada was really easy to get. So.
0: And it looked like you had a good time, man. Judging by the post, a lot of pictures. I mean, you'd probably do this again, right?
1: Yeah. Yeah. It really just depends. I mean, this was every Saturday. The double shows is Friday, Saturday, so that was really easy with work.
0: Mm-hmm.
1: It really just depends on locations. But I would do it. Definitely going to sit down and be like, all right, can I do this?
0: So, and I'm sure you get this question a lot, too, right? Everybody's going, man, this. Look at concert ticket prices. Man, you had to have spent quite a bit of money, right?
1: You know, I didn't go back and look. I don't know if I want to.
0: Good point.
1: But I know it was a lot, but I also know that I would do it again. So
0: Awesome.
1: Definitely worth
0: well,
1: it.
0: Shane, go look him up. He's on Facebook, man, and you got the whole story about everything you did. But, Shane, we appreciate your time, man.
1: Yeah, appreciate having me on.
0: Look for it, man. If you get back to Knoxville, man, hit us up. We'd love to get together with you, too, man. Let's get you an update on traffic. Sherry Bigler, what's going on?
2: The volume is continuing to build now. 40 westbound to out of town. 40 eastbound past Pellissippi and Cedar Bluff. It's still working a wreck on 75 southbound at mile marker 131. They're saying those vehicles are in the median and no lanes blocked. You've also got heavy volume on Kingston Pike through Farragut and Kingston Pike through Sequoia Hills.
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2: Sherry Bigler, Pete Michaels Traffic.
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14: A Better Life with Dr. Sanjay Gupta.
15: For decades, the prevailing wisdom for someone who's had a heart attack has been to put them on beta blockers for the rest of their life. But new research suggests that might not be necessary, and that the benefits of these medications probably taper off after a year or two. On the whole, and for the average person, beta blockers are very safe and very effective. But, as with any medication, they can come with a cost. A financial one, and also potential side effects. We're talking about things like fatigue, dizziness, dry mouth, dry eyes. I want to be clear when I say that you absolutely should talk to your doctor before starting or stopping any medication. Point is, if you're years out from a heart attack and you're in otherwise good health, you might want to ask your doctor about discontinuing beta blockers. You want to, of course, keep up a healthy lifestyle, diet, exercise, and sleep. I'm Dr. Sanjay Gupta, helping you live a better life.
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19: WIVK. 107 days of summer weather.
20: Keeping a partly cloudy sky overnight with lows falling to near 60. Heading out early for your Wednesday morning. Mild start to the day. We'll see temperatures gradually warm into those low to mid 80s heading into the afternoon. A nice mixture of sun and clouds for your Wednesday and also some lowered humidity, so it's not going to feel too sticky heading outside. I'm meteorologist Belle Oliver in the WVLT First Alert Weather Center.
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WIVK is one of my favorite followers on Instagram. And he's right down the road there, Columbia, Tennessee. Used to cut grass, he said, for the city of Columbia, Tennessee. This guy, man, check him out online if you get a chance. Shane Prophet. Here's Long Live Country. I'm with it.

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It's WIBK. Every time I see this, I just go, why couldn't that have been me? But then again, I realize I don't want to play enough for the lottery to win. I do when it gets up to pretty high, which is getting pretty close, right? But two people, two East Tennessee locations, just won some money. The Tennessee Lottery. I'll tell you about that coming up 6 minutes away. WIBK. Here's Toby Keith.

0: not one, but two East Tennessee lottery winners over the weekend. Did you see this? According to the Tennessee lottery officials, a $100,000 Powerball winner from Saturday night, that ticket was sold. This says the Fast Stop Market on East Parkway, it's in Gatlinburg. So maybe not from East Tennessee, who knows. But there was a second that was also sold. This is Sunday night. Claiborne County, Tennessee jackpot, they said it was a $30,000 winning ticket. Sold at Lee's Food Mart up in Cumberland Gap.
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4: Yes, ma'am. 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
5: You know, for this time of day, you are still in pretty good shape on the interstate. You are slowing 40 westbound out of town, eastbound past Cedar Bluff, and eastbound past Campbell Station. And they're still clearing up this wreck on 75 southbound at mile marker 131. Continuing to line up on John Sevier Highway at the Industrial Park and around Chapman Highway as well.
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16: 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Is this on? 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Hey, what's up? 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
19: 107 days of summer weather.
20: Partly cloudy skies overnight with temperatures falling into the low 60s Wednesday morning. We have a nice mixture of sun and clouds for your Wednesday afternoon. Temperatures into those low to middle 80s. I'm meteorologist Belle Oliver in the WVLT First Alert Weather Center.
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0: WIVK and a Jelly Roll was doing a show, I think it was last Thursday, and he addressed the rumors, and he said this is the only time he's going to do it. Here's what he said.
1: While we're talking about liars, the internet is a liar, too.
0: And he went on to talk about Bunny, of course.
1: We will always be best friends. We just got off the phone earlier today. Nobody cheated on nobody. She just did a whole podcast about it. You can go watch it. Every word of it is the truth. That will be my best friend forever. This is the only time I will ever speak about it. Bunny, I love you, baby. Thank you for those 10 years. They were incredible. Thank you for the next 10 years of friendship and 20 beyond that. With that being said, cheers, everybody. Thanks for coming out tonight.
0: Sounds mutual, I guess, right? I hope so.

0: warm nighttime breezes, a blanket in the truck bed, and the gentle sound of crickets.
1: Wait, it's in my pants! It's in my pants!
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0: WIBK. Mike, can you name all the artists on that song?
1: Tim McGraw, Hardy, yeah. See, Eric Church, uh-huh. And I want to say Luke Combs, but I don't know.
0: Not Luke Combs, but you're missing the easiest one, Mike.
1: Huh?
0: Morgan Wallen. Then.
1: Yeah, Morgan Wallen.
0: There you go. It's WIBK. This, though, is Cole Swindell.

It's WIBK, man. I love me some free stuff. I wish if I can go like places with my kids, right? Like Splash Country at Dollywood. How fun would that be? Joey and Nancy got Splash Country tickets coming your way again tomorrow morning with Lucky 7 at 7:30. And we're actually going to get you some help. We're going to get you an answer to one of those questions, too, in about 6 minutes. Hang on.

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0: WIBK. If you're up early, 7:30. I used to do this at the school drop-off line every morning. But, you know, Lucky 7, Joey and Nancy, they got some cool stuff for you to give away to tomorrow. We're going to get you an answer to one of those Lucky 7 questions. Right, Joe?
1: We got more of these Dollywood Splash Country tickets. We're playing at 7:30 tomorrow morning. Remember, this is a contest that whatever caller you are, you try to answer question number 7. If you get it, you win. All right, a free answer for tomorrow morning. The answer is Arctic.

0: Okay.
1: Like the ocean, the Arctic. Remember that. We'll play tomorrow morning at 7:30.
0: Appreciate it, man.
1: Thanks, Mac.
0: Arctic. Arctic or Arctic? Get you an update on traffic. What's up, Cherry Bigler?
2: Looks like they're getting very close to the clearing stages now of a wreck on 75 southbound at mile marker 131. You are still slowing on the interstate to the west of town, all the usual places. Still a long line southbound down across the Solway Bridge. And you're slowing now on North Shore Drive through Rocky Hill. 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Sherry Bigler, Pete Michaels Traffic.
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15: A Better Life with Dr. Sanjay Gupta.
16: A colleague of mine went to a meeting of the primetime seniors the other week. There are programs like this all over the country for people in their 60s, 70s, 80s, and beyond to stay active. It's not just something to keep older folks busy. It helps to keep their bodies in shape and their brains sharp. Showing up with a good attitude is a must, and research shows that having the right mindset actually does lead to better physical aging. So if you need some suggestions to boost your positivity, experts we talked to recommended focusing on goals, which can boost your confidence. Practice gratitude, they said. One of the seniors my colleague met told her that just waking up in the morning is, quote, better than the alternative. That's true. Focus on the things you can control. Diet and exercise, and very importantly, surround yourself with positive people, because that can be contagious. I'm Dr. Sanjay Gupta, helping you live a better life.
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19: 107 days of summer weather.
20: Partly cloudy skies overnight with temperatures falling to near 60. Heading out for your Wednesday morning. Nice mixture of sun and clouds out there for your Wednesday. We'll see temperatures climb to the low to middle 80s by the afternoon with some lowered humidity. So it actually feels pretty good if you want to spend some time outdoors. We'll see temperatures gradually warm into the upper 80s to near 90 heading into this weekend. I'm meteorologist Belle Oliver in the WVLT First Alert Weather Center.
21: 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Summer means fishing.
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WIVK. I want to get you there, VIP, man, right up close to see Craig Morgan at Patriot Fest. We call it Frogging in the Forge. 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We're going to give those away coming up in less than 15 minutes.

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0: Ivy K. What's up?
1: Hey, Heather said she thought you might be announcing at around 5 the winners for the Alan Jackson tickets. Have you done that yet?
0: Not yet. We're going to do it at 5:30, though. 5:30.
1: Okay, thank you so much.

0: WIBK with Vince and Mason. It's Mac. 4th of July, next weekend. And we're going to be down at Patriot Park. Man, we're so excited about this. Two nights of country music, free country music. Craig Morgan, July 3rd. Carly Pearce, July 4th. Of course, free fireworks on the 4th of July. But I want to get you VIP seats to the July 3rd show with Craig Morgan. Free concert, VIP style, but put you right up close. Here's how we're going to do this. Since we are celebrating America's 250th birthday, tell me the name of the artist singing happy birthday. Here you go.
1: Happy birthday, happy birthday, happy birthday to you.
0: Yeah, that's it. Tell me the name of that artist. I think it's pretty easy too, right? 656-9485. First person to guess that artist correctly gets the VIP seats to Patriot Festival. It's WIBK.
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4: Weather heading up to the north now to work a sinkhole on a bridge 75 southbound just south of the Caribou exit. They do have that blocked off. You're still slowing 40 westbound out of town, 40 eastbound through town, 40 eastbound past Cedar Bluff, and continuing lineup out of Oak Ridge on down across the Sawway Bridge.
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3: 107 days of summer weather.
18: Partly cloudy skies overnight with temperatures falling into the low 60s Wednesday morning. We have a nice mixture of sun and clouds for your Wednesday afternoon. Temperatures into those low to middle 80s. I'm meteorologist Belle Oliver in the WVLT First Alert Weather Center.
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0: WIBK with Russell Dickerson. It's Mac. We've got VIP seats to Patriot Festival coming up July 3rd. And this is Amanda, is that right?
1: Amanda,
0: I'm going to play this for you one more time. You just tell me the name of the artist, okay?
1: Okay.
0: All right, here you go.
2: Happy birthday, happy birthday, happy birthday to you.
1: Keith Urban.
0: Yeah, you got it. Amanda, where are you calling from?
1: Clinton.
0: Got you a pair of tickets. These are VIP seats to see Craig Morgan coming up on July 3rd. That's next Friday down at Patriot Festival in Pigeon Forge, okay?
1: Thank you so much.

WIVK. So if you got to play the playlist payoff the last couple weeks, you were a finalist. You got entered if you got to play to go see Alan Jackson's final show this weekend in Nashville. If that was you, we're going to call somebody and give them those tickets. We're going to do that coming up in about 15 minutes. Blaine.

0: WIBK. We're going to call, let's see, my name on the list here. This is Bridget. Bridget Mork. She's from Maryville, and we're going to call and surprise her with Alan Jackson tickets. See if she answers the phone. That's kind of important. Here we go.
1: Hello.
0: Hi, Bridget, is this you?
1: Yes, sir.
0: Bridget, this is Mac with WIBK.
1: You okay? Hello.
0: Bridget, do you remember playing that? You did the playlist payoff a couple weeks ago. Do you remember playing that?
1: Yes.
0: You won $107,000. You got the gas card. You were a finalist for Alan Jackson.
1: Yes, sir. Oh, gosh.
0: Well, I wanted to tell you, Bridget, personally, that you just won those Alan Jackson tickets.
1: Gosh, I never win anything. Yay! Oh, my goodness.
0: Yeah, it's his final show. I mean, this is a big deal. Bridget, you got two tickets to the show. It's Saturday night, Nissan Stadium in Nashville. We're also going to throw in $500 to get you there and get you a hotel room and all that, too. Okay?
1: Yay!
0: Oh, all right. Who are you going to take with you?
1: I'm going to take Matthew.

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8: A Better Life with Dr. Sanjay Gupta.
9: Osteoporosis affects millions of people in the United States and around the world. It's a disease that basically causes someone's bones to become weak, brittle, and porous, which can increase their risk of fractures. Now, the good news here is there are things you can do other than, or in addition to, taking medications to prevent fractures before it's too late. One is to up your intake of calcium and vitamin D. You also want to eat more protein. One functional medicine dietitian told us that that helps build muscle, and if you're building muscle strength, then you are also building bone strength. You want to be mindful of your workouts. The best ways to build bone density, one therapist told us, are going to be resistance exercises like lifting weights, and also exercises that make your bones take a bit of an impact, such as jumping or even running, just loading the bones a little bit more. I'm Dr. Sanjay Gupta, helping you live a better life.
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6: 107 days of summer weather.
7: Keeping a partly cloudy sky overnight with lows falling to near 60. Heading out early for your Wednesday morning. Mild start to the day. We'll see temperatures gradually warm into those low to mid 80s heading into the afternoon. A nice mixture of sun and clouds for your Wednesday and also some lowered humidity, so it's not going to feel too sticky heading outside. I'm meteorologist Belle Oliver in the WVLT First Alert Weather Center.
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WIBK, man. I was talking to this guy today. You can go listen to it too, the WIBK podcast page. Shane Guttormson, he's from Nashville. Kind of making some national headlines today. Came out that he went to all 12 stadium shows for Luke Combs this year, including the international ones. Even here in Knoxville, he was here too.

WIBK. I was looking at this too. This is pretty cool. Gibbs High School is well represented. There's a new Kenny Chesney exhibit at the Country Music Hall of Fame. That's going to open up, I think, here in a few weeks. But his high school football jersey and his Gibbs letter jacket, both in that exhibit too.

WIBK. We're going to be announcing our first Dollywood wristband stop location very soon. This is Dolly Parton Children's Hospital. It's part of our 107 Days of Winning and 107 Days of Summer.

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3: Just

0: WKWK. What's up, Judy?
1: Hey. I called a minute ago. I was so excited I couldn't say my CBA.
0: CBA.
1: I think it's funny.
0: I found myself doing that the other day. Judy, you're in Blount County, is that right?
1: I'm from Blount County. Yeah, I'm gas station
0: right.
1: Judy.
0: That's right, Judy. Thank you
1: all
0: for the call.
1: Appreciate you.
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2: WIVK. 107 days of summer weather.
3: Partly cloudy skies overnight with temperatures falling into the low 60s Wednesday morning. We have a nice mixture of sun and clouds for your Wednesday afternoon. Temperatures into those low to middle 80s. I'm meteorologist Belle Oliver in the WVLT First Alert Weather Center.
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WIBK. The NBA draft is tonight. And we should hear a couple Tennessee Volunteer names, I think. Nate and Mick, for sure. It starts about 8 o'clock tonight, too. It's WIBK. Here's

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She's coming to Knoxville. September. If you want to go for free, I'll tell you how to win free tickets to that show, too, if you hang on like 6 minutes. Brand new from Brantley Gilbert. 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

0: WK. So tomorrow morning, 8 a.m., Joey and Nancy got your Ella Langley tickets. 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
13: A better life with Dr. Sanjay Gupta.
14: They say consistency is key, but sometimes you just gotta switch it up. A new study out of Harvard School of Public Health found that varying your exercise routine could add years to your life. What exercise someone did didn't matter much. What did matter was that all the exercises together worked all the muscle groups in their body. Now, an added benefit to changing things up is it can help you push through the plateau effect. That's when your body gets so efficient at doing something that you actually stop getting better at it. And we know from previous research that specializing in any one sport at a young age can make someone actually more prone to injury. And as experts we talk to point out, even elite athletes switch up things with their workouts, making sure to target strength, cardio, flexibility, balance, and doing that every single week. I'm Dr. Sanjay Gupta, helping you live a better life.
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17: 107 days of summer weather.
18: Partly cloudy skies overnight with temperatures falling to near 60. Heading out for your Wednesday morning. Nice mixture of sun and clouds out there for your Wednesday. We'll see temperatures climb to the low to middle 80s by the afternoon with some lowered humidity. So it actually feels pretty good if you want to spend some time outdoors. We'll see temperatures gradually warm into the upper 80s to near 90 heading into this weekend. I'm meteorologist Belle Oliver in the WVLT First Alert Weather Center.
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It's Bev Rainey. You know, Jason Aldean is one of those guys that has helped so many other artists throughout his own career. We'll hear what Chase Matthew has to say about him right after Don't Tell on Me.

0: Don't tell on me. It's Jason Aldean on Country Nights Live. You know, he really affected Chase Matthew and helped him out a whole bunch when he toured with him.
1: Going through with Jason Aldean. That was my first ever big tour, too, bro. That was like the dream. I'm still on a roller coaster high from it. You know, it's Jason, the first night of the tour, he was like I got off stage and he's like, great job, man. When I get done tonight, slide over here in this room over here and we're all going to hang out, get some drinks, get to know each other. And like we stayed there like 4 o'clock in the morning, drinking tequila, kicking it, you know, just laughing about God knows what, you know.
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3: A better life with Dr. Sanjay Gupta.
4: There are lots of things you can measure to get an idea of how healthy you are at any given moment. Temperature, heart rate, blood pressure, just to name a few. But how about how healthy you will be and how long you're likely to live? According to a new study out of the University at Buffalo, two simple strength tests are pretty accurate at predicting longevity in older women. One is hand grip strength, and the other is how quickly people can stand up from a seated position without using their arms. By the way, I remember interviewing former President Jimmy Carter when he was quite old and being really impressed how he just popped out of the chair without using his arms. Not a lot of older people can actually do that. But I think the message here is that maintaining strength as you age is going to help you perform everyday activities, but also help you avoid injury and stay independent. I'm Dr. Sanjay Gupta, helping you live a better life.
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844-444-6274. If you've got a request or you just want to say hi tonight, just got a request for this. It's brand new from Kenny Chesney. Crank it up right now. It's your chance. It's called Carry On.

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She hits her knees and bows her head.

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1: Ella Langley is hitting the road even harder. She just extended the Dandelion Tour, adding 21 new dates. The run now kicks off August 20th in Green Bay and rolls through Halloween night in St. Paul. Tim McGraw is returning to the Coliseum at Caesar's Palace for a five-night limited engagement this fall. He'll play October 23rd and 24th, then November 4th, 5th, and 7th, following up his December run there. Alan Jackson's final concert at Nissan Stadium is getting the full Nashville treatment. The show will be live streamed for free on giant screens on Lower Broadway here in Nashville this Thursday. And the guest lineup

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1: A better life with Dr. Sanjay Gupta.
2: Osteoporosis affects millions of people in the United States and around the world. It's a disease that basically causes someone's bones to become weak, brittle, and porous, which can increase their risk of fractures. Now, the good news here is there are things you can do other than, or in addition to, taking medications to prevent fractures before it's too late. One is to up your intake of calcium and vitamin D. You also want to eat more protein. One functional medicine dietitian told us that that helps build muscle, and if you're building muscle strength, then you are also building bone strength. You want to be mindful of your workouts. The best ways to build bone density, one therapist told us, are going to be resistance exercises like lifting weights, and also exercises that make your bones take a bit of an impact, such as jumping or even running, just loading the bones a little bit more. I'm Dr. Sanjay Gupta, helping you live a better life.
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1: When I was in sixth grade, I started learning how to play guitar. Took like a month of lessons, quit. I wasn't doing anything with them. 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And when we were rebuilding it, I would sit up there at night and just kind of mess around and play guitars and watch people's hands on YouTube and try to figure out how to play songs that I really wanted to learn how to play.
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